0: This is missionary evangelist James and Connie Plank.
1: Yo soy el misionero evangelista James y Connie Plank.
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1: Gracias por estar con nosotros en este día en la programación.
0: We're going to be continuing the message of yesterday.
1: Y estaremos continuando el mensaje del día de ayer.
0: You may hear a short portion of the message from yesterday, following it to the conclusion.
1: Tal vez usted escuche una pequeña porción del mensaje de ayer hasta llegar a la conclusión.
0: We'd like to hear your comments concerning our programs.
1: Nos gustaría oír sus comentarios acerca de nuestros programas.
0: The contact information will be given at the end of the broadcast.
1: Y la información de contacto será dada al final de la programación.
2: Seven churches of Asia.
1: Siete iglesias de Asia.
2: Now, what Asia is he talking about?
1: ¿De qué Asia está hablando?
2: He's not talking about Southeast Asia.
1: No está hablando del
2: sur. Not talking about India.
1: De Asia no está hablando de India.
2: It's much narrower than that.
1: Es más,
2: this term
1: estrecho.
2: Asia was part of the I guess we would call it not a state but a providence. Sort of word.
1: Estamos hablando, no lo podemos llamar estado, pero como providencia, una provincia.
2: Which is in modern day Turkey.
1: Que sería en estos días sería Turquía.
2: And Paul, let me say this: Paul wanted to go when he started on his second missionary journey. Wanted to go into Asia.
1: So Pablo, cuando empezó su segundo trabajo misionero, quería ir a Asia.
2: I wanted to go a lot of places, and the Lord said, "No, don't go there yet."
1: Yo he querido ir muchos lugares, y el Señor dice, "No, todavía."
2: Or just arranged that I can't go there yet, or something.
1: Oh, no.
2: You always, how many want to go where the Lord wants you to go?
1: Quiero que vayamos a donde Dios quiere que vayamos.
2: We have to learn that.
1: Tenemos que aprender eso.
2: There's a big world out there. We don't just get an airline ticket and go around the world. We had a missionary we used to live with us for a while, lived in our travel trailer for a while.
1: Teníamos un misionero que estuvo un tiempo, vivía aquí con nosotros en el trailer.
2: I'll have to say that.
1: Era,
2: you know what we finally did?
1: Era
2: we
1: peculiar,
2: bought him. We bought
1: eso.
2: Him an around the world ticket.
1: Y la iglesia le bendijo el ministerio con un boleto de viajar alrededor del mundo.
2: And so he went around the world and he preached in a lot of places.
1: So fue alrededor del mundo, predicó en muchos lugares.
2: Until he got to Australia, which is where he was from.
1: Hasta que llegó a Australia, que él era de ahí.
2: We made sure the ticket ended in Australia.
1: Y nos aseguramos que el boleto se acababa ahí. In Australia.
2: That's another story. We'll have to tell you all
1: es
2: about
1: otra historia.
2: That. Connie was not happy with the way he lived in our travel trailer.
1: Esa es otra historia.
2: Praise the Lord.
1: Amen.
2: How'd I get to that? Well, anyway, Paul wanted to go into
1: Pablo
2: Asia.
1: Pablo quería ir a Asia.
2: And he was close. In fact, he went
1: estaba
2: up the
1: cerca.
2: Side of Asia.
1: Estaba al lado de Asia.
2: He went into Macedonia later and on into Europe and down
1: fue
2: into
1: a Macedonia,
2: Greece.
1: Macedonia, Europa después y a Grecia.
2: And how many remember reading in the book of Acts that he finally came back to Ephesus?
1: ¿Cuántos han leído en el libro de Éfeso que regresó a Éfeso?
2: In his second journey.
1: En su segundo
2: he
1: viaje.
2: Made it to Ephesus. And his third journey, made it to Ephesus.
1: En su tercer viaje.
2: His fourth journey, he made it past Ephesus.
1: So
2: his third journey
1: viaje
2: got past
1: pasó
2: Ephesus.
1: Por Éfeso.
2: He spent 2 years in Ephesus.
1: Y estuvo dos años.

0: That seven churches were formed, which was later overseen by John and others.
1: Y de eso se formaron las siete iglesias que después estaba encargado Juan y otros.
0: But he stayed 2 years in
1: Ephesus. Pero ahí se estuvo 2 años.
0: And he was able to reach, and these churches formed.
1: Y pudo alcanzar a muchos, y de ahí se formaron las siete iglesias. Siete de ellas.
0: So we'll get to that next time.
1: So, a próxima mensaje vamos a hablar de eso.
0: But the Lord specifically wrote this and told him, share this with the seven churches in Asia.
1: Pero Dios le dijo a Juan, escribe esto y compártelo con esas siete iglesias.
0: And I'll just go ahead and tell you something about them.
1: Le voy a decir algo acerca de esas siete iglesias.
0: Most of them, all of them were good churches.
1: La mayoría de ellas eran buenas iglesias.
0: There was two of them that were outstanding.
1: Pero dos de ellas que sobresalieron.
0: And the rest of them, God didn't have some real good things to say about.
1: Y del resto de las otras, Dios no tuvo muy buenas cosas que decir acerca de ellas.
0: Even Ephesus had a pretty good report, but I'll show you. We'll meet to that point in chapter 2. We're not going to be there today.
1: Aún en Éfeso, pero vamos a ver eso en el próximo enseñanza.
0: That they also had some things.
1: Que también Dios vio algunas cosas que tenía que corregir. Quiero que me escuche bien.
0: I don't care if we got 12, 10, whatever here.
1: No me importa si tenemos 10, 12 aquí.
0: You're the target.
1: Usted es el blanco.
0: We're going to be right with God.
1: Vamos a estar bien delante de Dios.
0: Okay, we're going to get right with God. We're going to stay right with God.
1: Vamos a estar bien y mantenernos bien con él porque tenemos que darle cuentas a él.
0: And I have to answer for all these churches that belong with our organization too.
1: Y tenemos que dar cuentas por todas las iglesias que pertenecen a este ministerio también.
0: It's a lot bigger than this church.
1: Que es mucho más grande que esta iglesia.
0: But we have to please the Lord.
1: Pero tenemos que agradar a Dios.
0: And if we don't please the Lord, let me tell you what he said he would do.
1: Y si no agradamos a Dios, déjenme le digo lo que dice.
0: He would pull their right to be a church.
1: Entonces él quiere, puede quitar la unción y no
0: and
1: tendrá el nombre de iglesia, pero no la unción de Dios no está ahí.
0: I'm getting ahead of myself, but I'm just telling you.
1: Me estoy
0: this is what we got to look for.
1: Pero esto es lo que tenemos que ver.
0: And the leaders of those churches will have something to answer to.
1: Y los líderes de esas iglesias van a tener que dar cuentas a Dios.
0: So our doctrine has to be right. We have to have right doctrine. I don't care how big your church is. If you got bad doctrine, you're in trouble with God.
1: So tenemos que tener la doctrina correcta. No me importa qué tan grande sea su iglesia. 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
0: Preachers
1: Dios.
0: Preachers can't control how many people he has. He can control what he preaches.
1: Los predicadores no pueden controlar cuánta gente tiene, pero
0: better
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0: All right. Now let's get down to see what else did I want to say about that. Anything? Verse 7 talks about he's coming in the clouds.
1: So, el versículo 7 vimos ya.
0: Every eye will see him.
1: Que viene en las nubes de gloria y todo ojo le verá.
0: They're going to wail. They're going to cry when they see him coming because they're not ready.
1: Y el que no está preparado va a ser tiempo difícil para ellos.
0: And even those that pierced him will see him.
1: Dice, aún los que le traspasaron le van a ver.
0: Those that crucified him will see him too.
1: Los que le crucificaron le van a ver también.
0: Now, let's go to verse 8.
1: Vamos al versículo 8.
0: Here's another block of verses. I'm going to read from 8 to 18. Let's read with me first.
1: Lo voy a leer del 8 al 18. Amén. Lea conmigo.
0: Verse 8. Obviously, this is the Lord himself talking here.
1: So, Jesucristo mismo está hablando aquí en el versículo 8.
0: It's Jesus who gave John the revelation.
1: Es Jesucristo que le dio a Juan la revelación.
0: And his job was to share it to the churches, either preach it or write it.
1: Su trabajo era que se lo dio para que se lo diera a la iglesia para que lo viera, lo entendiera y lo guardara.
0: And we showed you there's a blessing to those that just read it.
1: Y ahí lo dice en el versículo 3 que bienaventurado el que lee.
0: Okay, now if you have a red letter Bible.
1: Si su Biblia tiene las letras rojas.
0: Verse 8 is in red letters.
1: El versículo 8 está en letras rojas.
0: I am Alpha and Omega, the beginning and the end.
1: Dice, yo soy el Alpha y la Omega, el principio y fin.
0: Which was and is and which is to come. the Almighty.

0: Señor, el que es y que era y que ha de venir, el Todopoderoso.
1: Did that take you back a little bit? Verse. Wow.
0: ¿Qué piensa acerca de ese versículo?
1: This is the Lord himself talking.
0: Jesucristo mismo hablando.
1: John's just writing it down.
0: Juan lo está escribiendo.
1: And then John says this in verse 9.
0: Y Juan dice esto en versículo 9. Yo,
1: who
0: Juan,
1: also am your brother and companion in tribulation and in the kingdom and patience of Jesus Christ, was in the island that is called Patmos for the word of God. He was there because they were punishing him for preaching. Huh? I was there because of, I was preaching the word of God and they threw me over here. But at least they let him alone.
0: Juan dice que estaba ahí en la isla de Patmos y la razón era porque estaba predicando y ahí lo dejaron.
1: And God was in that because he let him go there so he could be quiet, not preach, but write.
0: Y Dios permitió
1: eso
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1: I imagine he wasn't eating steaks every day and all that kind of stuff.
0: Me imagino que probablemente oraba y ayunaba y no se alimentaba de carne ni nada.
1: Patmos was a prison island.
0: Patmos era como una isla, pero era una prisión.
1: It was people that weren't in good favor with the Roman Empire.
0: Ahí mandaban a los que no estaban en buen favor con el Imperio Romano.
1: But he was able to write. God put him somewhere he could just be quiet.
0: Pero Dios lo puso ahí para que pudiera escuchar y escribir.
1: You need to do that sometimes too. I need to do it too.
0: Usted y yo necesitamos hacer eso, apartarnos y estar tranquilos, con paz, callado, para poder escuchar a Dios hablarnos.
1: There's a lot of noise around us and keeps us hearing from God.
0: Sí, a veces hay mucho ruido alrededor de nosotros y eso no permite que escuchemos de Dios.
1: John says in verse 9, I'm your brother and companion in tribulation and the kingdom of and patience of Jesus Christ was on the island of Patmos called Patmos for the word of God and for the testimony of Jesus Christ.
0: Dice, yo Juan, vuestro hermano y copartícipe, vuestro en la tribulación, en el reino y en la paciencia de Jesucristo. 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
1: Verse 10, I was in the Spirit on what? On the Lord's day.
0: Dice, yo estaba en el Espíritu en el día del Señor.
1: And heard behind me a great voice like a trumpet.
0: Y oí detrás de mí una gran voz como de trompeta.
1: Now we sometimes listen to a brother that Seventh Day Adventist.
0: A veces escucho
1: preach.
0: Unos mensajes de his name is es Adventista.
1: Dag
0: Bachelor.
1: And of course they're very strong on we need to worship on Sabbath, which is Saturday.
0: Una de las doctrinas de los adventistas es de ellos sirven a Dios en el sábado y están esa es una y fuerte de sus doctrinas de adorar a Dios en los sábados.
1: And I don't dispute some of the things he says because I've always felt like as a preacher I need to take Saturday and not be doing everything I could to be working, take time with the Lord myself.
0: En cierta manera digo yo, el sábado es para tomar
1: tiempo. So I got no problem with the Lord's day. With the Sabbath.
0: Prepararme especialmente
1: the
0: si
1: Jews
0: voy a predicar.
1: Honored this, we're to honor the Sabbath. That's okay.
0: Sí, dedicarlo al
1: Are you
0: Señor
1: listening
0: y
1: real good?
0: Prepararme todo
1: See,
0: para
1: we got
0: predicar.
1: Doctrines in the church that need to be addressed.
0: Si hay doctrinas en la iglesia que necesitan ser
1: and our lives
0: habladas.
1: Need to be addressed. What Amen. We do every day needs
0: en
1: to be addressed.
0: En nuestra vida también, ¿qué hacemos diario?
1: What were people supposed to do on the Sabbath day?
0: ¿Qué es lo que la gente
1: By
0: tiene
1: way,
0: que hacer en el
1: know?
0: Sábado?
1: This isn't in the here, but I mean, I just throw it in. I mean,
0: esto no es parte,
1: what is it about the Sabbath day we're supposed to do?
0: ¿Qué se acerca a los sábados que necesitamos hacer?
1: God established it. God himself established the Sabbath day.
0: Dios mismo estableció el sábado.
1: Huh? What are we supposed to do? Rest.
0: Descansar.
1: Now, does that mean sleep?
0: ¿Eso quiere decir dormir?
1: As much as you can.
0: Lo más que pueda.
1: It means to rest.
0: Quiere decir descansar.
1: You know, do you rest by serving the Lord?
0: ¿Usted
1: I do.
0: descansa sirviendo al Señor? Yo sí.
1: You're resting when you're out there preaching.
0: Usted está descansando cuando está ahí predicando.
1: You're honoring God out there.
0: Usted está honrando a Dios ahí.
1: They went to the synagogue. What's the difference? In the synagogue, they preached.
0: Fueron a la sinagoga, en la sinagoga predicaban.
1: And you preached in the park. That's your synagogue.
0: Usted predica en el parque, esa es su sinagoga.
1: Maybe a good idea to take both of these days. Then, and he says, but he was in the spirit on what day?
0: Sería bueno tomar esos dos días.
1: The Lord's day.
0: Juan dice, yo estaba en el espíritu en el día del Señor.
1: Do you know what the Lord's day is? It isn't the Sabbath.
0: Es el día del Señor, no es el sábado.
1: I never hear him mention that very much.
0: No, cuando habla él no le oigo hablar de eso.
1: The Lord's day is the day that Jesus rose from the dead.
0: El día del Señor es cuando Jesucristo
1: the first day of the week.
0: Resucitó, el primer día de la semana.
1: Huh? And if you'd study the book of Acts, you can find a number of times they're preaching on the Lord's day, including Paul.
0: Y si estudia el libro de Hechos, va a encontrar el día del Señor muchas veces ahí, incluyendo a Pablo hablarlo.
1: Paul was a Jew, so obviously he honored the Sabbath.
0: Pablo
1: Saturday.
0: Era judío, so él honraba el sábado.
1: I don't know if he rested or not.
0: No sé si descansó o no.
1: I'm not sure that his type of rest was everybody else's idea of rest.
0: No sé si el descanso
1: but
0: de,
1: he preached on the Lord's day.
0: De Pablo era igual que el día de descanso de los demás, pero él predicaba
1: en el día del Señor.
0: And John,
1: on the Lord's day,
0: Juan,
1: must be something special about the Lord's day too.
0: En el día del Señor, so hay algo especial en el día del Señor.
1: I'm tired of hearing people give out doctrines and they don't back it up with a lot of other things.
0: Estoy cansado de personas.
1: Preach something, get everything in the Bible understood.
0: Da doctrina y no no lo explica bíblicamente.
1: I was in the spirit on what day?
0: He said, "Yo estaba en el espíritu en el día del
1: Señor." You learned anything this morning? That's my job. Teach you what the Bible says.
0: Enseñar lo que la Biblia
1: not
0: dice.
1: What people think.
0: No lo que la gente piensa.
1: He was in the spirit on the Lord's day, and he got the book of Revelation.
0: He said, "Yo estaba en el espíritu en el día del Señor, y ahí obtuvo el libro. Dios le dio el libro de Apocalipsis para escribir."
1: The Apostle Paul preached to great crowds on the Lord's day.
0: El apóstol Pablo predicó a grandes multitudes en el día del Señor.
1: But he's in the spirit on the Lord's day. He's praying.
0: Pero Juan aquí está orando.
1: Well, John, you should have been doing that on the Sabbath.
0: Pero Juan debería hacer eso en el sábado.
1: But the Lord chose his day to
0: Pero
1: speak to John.
0: El Señor escogió
1: Hello.
0: El día del Señor para hablarle a Juan.
1: What are we supposed to be doing on the Lord's day, the Lord's?
0: ¿Qué es lo que vamos a hacer en el día
1: We're supposed to be meeting with the Lord.
0: Encontrarnos con el Señor.
1: That's the day he rose from the dead, redeemed us.
0: Ese fue el día que resucitó de los muertos, nos redimió.
1: Because he lives, we can live also.
0: Y porque él vive, podemos
1: I'm sorry,
0: vivir
1: those
0: nosotros.
1: Of you that are so staunch, very staunch, Seventh-day Adventist, I agree with you, the seventh day should be honored. Would you agree with me that we also can do things on the Lord's day?
0: Para todo el Adventista, si usted honra y está enfocado en el día del Señor, el sábado, yo estoy de acuerdo de que el día del sábado debemos de descansar y honrar el día del Señor también, que es el primer día, el domingo.
1: Paul preached and took a big offering for the poor on the Lord's day. And John wrote the book of Revelation on the Lord's
0: Pablo,
1: day.
0: Pablo predicó y recibió ofrenda en el día del Señor para el necesitado, y Juan el Bautista también predicó en el día
1: Catholics
0: del Señor.
1: They say the Catholics is the ones that changed the Sabbath to the Lord's day. They did, if they did, that wasn't the intention of that.
0: Ellos dicen de
1: they say that the Catholic
0: que los
1: Pope
0: los católicos,
1: is the one that changed
0: el Papa fue
1: us to the Lord's Day.
0: No, el día del Señor.
1: I don't buy that.
0: No, eso no lo recibo,
1: I don't
0: no
1: buy
0: lo
1: that.
0: Acepto.
1: I don't buy everything people say.
0: Yo no
1: buying everything
0: recibo
1: people
0: todo
1: say,
0: lo que
1: even
0: la gente
1: if it
0: dice,
1: sounds good.
0: Aun aunque
1: study
0: suene
1: it out
0: bien,
1: yourself.
0: Estúdielo, escudriñelo.
1: How many believe that if it's a Sabbath, we keep it holy. Maybe we shouldn't work so much, too much on the Sabbath.
0: ¿Cuántos han si el sábado
1: Maybe we should be getting ready for the Lord's day on the Sabbath. What do you think? Does that sound reasonable?
0: Usarlo para prepararnos para el día del
1: Resting.
0: Señor el domingo.
1: God rested on the Sabbath.
0: Dios descansó en el sábado.
1: Jesus died and was raised from the dead on the Lord's day.
0: Jesucristo resucitó en el día del Señor.
1: Let me understand what I'm saying.
0: Amen.
1: You can do some work on the Lord's day. You can serve God.
0: Puede hacer trabajo para el Señor. Puede servir a Dios en el sábado.
1: I don't usually work in anything except preaching.
0: Yo
1: on the Lord's day.
0: Usualmente no trabajo en solo, you know, en lo me encargo en lo que voy a predicar.
1: And I take the Sabbath to get ready.
0: Y tomo el sábado para prepararme.
1: Does that sound like a good plan?
0: Suena como un buen plan.
1: I don't think that'd make the Lord mad a bit, do you?
0: Yo no creo que eso le va a molestar a Dios.
1: Parent, there's something about the Lord's Day. You find the Lord's Day mentioned many places in the book of Acts.
0: Usted va a encontrar en el libro de Hechos okay. que menciona bastante
1: don't
0: en el día del Señor.
1: Don't believe everything you hear people say.
0: No crea todo lo que escucha de la gente o lo que dice.
1: They may know something about some things. They don't know everything about everything.
0: Tal vez sepan algo acerca de ciertas cosas, pero no lo sabe todo acerca de todo.
1: And what did he say to John? Verse 11.
0: ¿Qué fue lo que le dijo al apóstol
1: Jesus,
0: Juan? Versículo 11.
1: This is in red letter. So Jesus is talking.
0: Jesucristo está hablando aquí.
1: He said, I am Alpha and Omega, the first and the last.
0: Soy el Alpha y la Omega, el primero y el último.
1: What thou seest, write it in the book, in a book.
0: Escribe en un libro lo que ves.
1: Well, that's what we're reading. This is the book he wrote, was writing.
0: Esto es lo que estamos leyendo, el libro que Juan el apóstol escribió.
1: And send it unto the seven churches.
0: Y envíalo a las siete iglesias.
1: Which are where?
0: Que están en
1: in Asia.
0: En Asia.
1: Again, that's not Southeast Asia
0: no, es
1: or Central Asia.
0: De Asia o el centro de Asia.
1: That's a province of
0: son
1: Turkey.
0: Provincia de Turquía.
1: Okay. Send it to these seven churches, and he names them here.
0: Envíalo a estas siete iglesias y las menciona.
1: Ephesus.
0: Éfeso.
1: I just told you, Paul spent 2 years in Ephesus.
0: Le dije ya, mencioné, Pablo dedicó
1: holding
0: dos
1: a
0: años
1: Bible school.
0: En Éfeso,
1: and the word of God went
0: Biblica.
1: Out from that school and all of Asia heard the word.
0: De Dios salió de esa escuela bíblica y toda Asia la escuchó.
1: And before that, God had told John, or told Paul, don't go into Asia preaching.
0: Antes de eso, Dios no le permitió a Pablo
1: God has a time for everything.
0: A Éfeso. Dios tiene tiempo para todo.
1: You know, we try to get ahead of God and do this and do that. Have you ever done that?
0: A veces tratamos de adelantarnos a Dios, hacer esto y lo otro. No nos adelantemos a Dios.
1: He is the head of the church. We take our direction from Him.
0: Jesucristo es cabeza de la iglesia y él es el que nos dirige. Tomamos dirección de Él.
1: Am I preaching pretty good or what? Have you ever looked at that?
0: ¿Usted había visto eso?
1: All right. So he said he mentions Ephesus.
0: So he menciona Éfeso.
1: Smyrna.
0: Smyrna.
1: Pergamos.
0: Pérgamo.
1: Thyatira.
0: Thyatira.
1: Sardis.
0: Sardis.
1: Philadelphia.
0: Philadelphia.
1: And last
0: y
1: but
0: la
1: not
0: Odisea.
1: Least, and last but not one of the worst.
0: Y la última, pero
1: was Laodicea.
0: Es la Odisea.
1: And we'll get into that when we get to that.
0: Y vamos a entrar en eso cuando
1: it won't be pretty when we get there.
0: Y no va a ser muy agradable, muy bonito cuando
1: I'll just tell you what I believe.
0: Solo le digo lo que creo, lo que dice la palabra.
1: I believe the Laodicean church matches many churches in America today.
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1: As does some of the negative things about the other churches, but Laodicea in particular.
0: Cosas negativas de las otras iglesias.
1: Because you'll see that they said that they were so proud.
0: Laodicea.
1: You ever seen proud
0: dice,
1: churches?
0: Porque eran muy orgullosos. ¿Usted ha visto
1: they
0: iglesias
1: so
0: orgullosas?
1: Of themselves,
0: estaban orgullosos de ellos mismos.
1: They said this,
0: que dijeron esto.
1: We are rich.
0: Somos ricos.
1: We're increased with God, with goods.
0: Tenemos todas las cosas que necesitamos.
1: We have a congregation. We believe we have a building bigger than anybody
0: else's
1: building.
0: Tenemos una congregación grande y tenemos el edificio más grande que otras iglesias.
1: We're rich and increased with goods, and we don't need another thing.
0: Estamos enriquecidos, tenemos todo lo que queremos y no necesitamos nada.
1: You know what Jesus said to him?
0: ¿Sabe lo que Jesucristo les dijo
1: I'm
0: a ellos?
1: Getting ahead of myself, but I had to throw it in.
0: Me estoy adelantando a mí mismo, pero tenía que decirle esto.
1: You're actually, he said to them, you're actually miserable, poor, naked, and blind.
0: Dice, eres miserable, pobre, desnudo y ciego.
1: The way God looks at churches is not the way we look at churches.
0: La manera que Dios ve a las iglesias okay. No la ve de la manera que usted y yo la vemos.
1: God's looking for His word to be brought forth.
0: Dios está buscando de que su palabra sea predicada.
1: For people to be taught and encouraged to enter into what God has for them.
0: Para que la palabra sea predicada, ellos
1: puedan
0: entrar y recibir lo que Dios tiene para ellos.
1: That His will might be done in the earth.
0: Para que su voluntad de Él sea hecha en la tierra.
1: So it was Ephesus, Smyrna, Pergamos, Thyatira,
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1: Philadelphia,
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1: and Laodicea.
0: Why Philadelphia and Laodicea?
1: Were there other Christian churches at that time?
0: ¿Había Why otras iglesias cristianas en ese tiempo? ¿Qué pasó con esas?
1: I ask myself that question.
0: Me pregunto yo mismo esa pregunta.
1: What about the church of Jerusalem? What about the church
0: ¿Qué pasó
1: la iglesia Paul would come from?
0: En Jerusalén, o la iglesia de la cual Pablo venía.
1: Why did he write to these people?
0: ¿Por qué solo Dios le escribió a estas iglesias?
1: Well, first of all, 7 is God's number.
0: Primeramente, número 7 es el número
1: There were
0: de
1: 7
0: Dios.
1: Of them. Count them.
0: So, 7 de ellas.
1: And God's trying to say something here.
0: Dios trata de decirles algo aquí.
1: By the way, did he say, he said, send it to them, but obviously we're reading it. So it must be for us too.
0: Dios dijo, envíelas a ellas y usted y yo lo estamos leyendo. So esto tiene que ser
1: What's
0: para nosotros también.
1: What's the importance of these 7?
0: ¿Cuál es lo importante de estas 7?
1: You'll see.
0: Cuando las estudiemos, usted va a decir, oh, pues es del tipo de esta iglesia y esta otra iglesia.
1: Either the same good things these some churches are doing, and some of the bad things these churches are doing.
0: O algunas de las buenas cosas están haciendo estas iglesias, o otras están haciendo de las malas cosas también.
1: God loves every church, but He's not pleased with every church.
0: Dios ama toda iglesia, pero eso no quiere decir que esté agradado con todas las iglesias.
1: That's why He wrote this book.
0: Por eso es que
1: It's to the churches.
0: Escribió este libro que es para las iglesias.
1: Now, if a sinner reads the book of Revelation, he might get saved.
0: Si un pecador lee el libro de Apocalipsis, tal vez sea salvo,
1: But
0: venga a ser salvo.
1: Is to educate the church.
0: Pero el propósito es para educar a su iglesia.
1: To expect what we're to expect down the road here.
0: Para saber
1: what we're supposed to be doing now.
0: Lo que va a pasar, lo que viene, amén, lo que va a ser revelado y qué podemos hacer ahora.
1: And if they're afraid to preach it, how's they going to know that? How are they going to
0: si
1: know that?
0: Y si tiene temor de predicar de Apocalipsis.
1: See why we must preach the whole word
0: saber?
1: Of God. I mean, understand.
0: Por eso tiene que predicar toda la palabra de Dios.
1: That's powerful.
0: Es poderoso.
1: Now notice in verse 16 he had in his right hand.
0: Vea que en el versículo 17, 1:16.
1: Let's reread this. Let's reread this.
0: 1:16.
1: It says in verse 12, he turned to see the voice. John said, there's a voice behind me said that.
0: Versículo 16, y me volví para ver la voz que hablaba conmigo.
1: He turned to see what it was. And the voice that spoke with me, and being turned, I saw, listen carefully, 7 golden candlesticks. A proper translation of that is lampstands.
0: Dice, y vuelto vi 7 candeleros
1: Seven
0: de
1: lampstands.
0: Oro.
1: And in the midst of the candlesticks, or lampstands, was one like unto the Son of Man.
0: Dice, en medio de los 7 candeleros, a uno semejante al Hijo del Hombre.
1: Who's like the Son of Man? Jesus.
0: ¿Quién es como el Hijo del Hombre? 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
1: He was clothed in a garment down to the foot and girt about with the paps with a golden girdle.
0: Vestido de una ropa que llegaba hasta los pies y ceñido por el pecho con un cinto de oro.
1: I was reading this morning and I was thinking about it. Verse 14.
0: Estaba leyendo esto y pensando en esto. Versículo 14.
1: His head and his hairs were like white wool.
0: Dice, su cabeza y sus cabellos eran blancos como blanca lana.
1: Hey. What that mean?
0: ¿Qué significa eso?
1: What's white hair kind of indicative of?
0: ¿De qué significa el pelo blanco? Yes, sabiduría.
1: Wisdom, but more than that.
0: Más que eso.
1: It's somebody that's been around a while.
0: Es alguien que ya tiene tiempo aquí.
1: Huh?
0: Amen.
1: Somebody's been around a little bit longer than those with black hair.
0: Ha estado mucho más tiempo
1: now,
0: que muchos
1: Now, if they have no hair, we have no idea where that fits.
0: Con pelo oscuro, con los
1: no
0: que
1: idea
0: no
1: where that fits. Jesus has been around for a while. He was with God in the foundation of the world.
0: Jesucristo ha estado ya por mucho tiempo. Él estaba desde antes de la fundación.
1: He is the wisdom of God.
0: Él es la sabiduría de Dios.
1: He's the one that carries the seven anointings of the Holy Ghost.
0: Él es el que carga las siete unciones del Espíritu Santo.
1: I'll get to that later.
0: Vamos a ver eso después.
1: Not today.
0: No,
1: so his hair was, his head and hairs were white like wool.
0: Era blancos como
1: like wool.
0: Blanca lana.
1: It's getting there. Pastor Mike, at least I have some. Okay. You might want to pray for that. We don't know if he's white-haired or dark-haired. We're
0: porque
1: not
0: no
1: sure.
0: Sabemos si es blanco o negro, okay?
1: Can't see. We can't tell. I'm just joking. You know that.
0: So, entonces no hay problema, dejémoslo.
1: They often, things they say about Peter, he might have been bald-headed. I don't know.
0: No sé, Pedro a lo mejor también no tenía pelo.
1: Where am I at here?
0: 14.
1: His hair was white like wool, white as snow. His eyes were as a flame of fire.
0: Era blanco, blanca como blanca lana y como nieve era su cabello. Sus ojos como llama de fuego.
1: Eyes like a flame of fire probably means he meant what he said.
0: Probablemente significa.
1: And you could
0: lo
1: make him
0: dice.
1: Angry if you wanted to.
0: Amén. Y usted puede hacerlo enojar también.
1: His feet were like fine brass, burned in a furnace, and his voice was the sound of many waters. I can't stand wimpy little preachers. Dearly beloved, today we've come.
0: Y sus pies semejantes al bronce bruñido.
1: To stab your conscience.
0: Como un horno.
1: And okay, all your goofy lifestyle.
0: Y su voz como estruendo de muchas aguas.
1: No, he had a voice like the sound of many waters.
0: Dice, la voz de él era como estruendo de muchas aguas. 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Amén.
1: Even on earth, we know that Jesus didn't have a PA system.
0: Aún en la tierra sabemos que Jesucristo no tenía el sistema de sonido para que se oyera más fuerte.
1: Did he have any electronic PA system to help them
0: había
1: all be heard?
0: Sistema de sonidos
1: didn't have any radio or TV or
0: no había radio, televisión, nada.
1: But he had a voice they could hear.
0: Pero tenía una voz.
1: He could preach downhill or uphill, didn't make
0: oír.
1: A difference. They all could hear him.
0: Su voz era como estruendo de muchas aguas y todos le podían oír. Amén.
1: Here it says he has a voice as the sound of many waters.
0: Imagínese como un estruendo.
1: And he had on his right hand seven stars. Now look at this carefully.
0: Versículo 16.
1: We're almost done.
0: Tenía en su diestra siete estrellas.
1: Seven stars.
0: Siete estrellas.
1: He had on his hand seven stars, and out of his mouth went a sharp, two-edged sword.
0: Dice, y de su boca salía una espada aguda de dos filos.
1: And his countenance was like the sun shineth in his strength.
0: Y su rostro era como el sol cuando resplandece a su fuerza.
1: What is that two-edged sword? Anybody have any idea what that might be?
0: Una espada aguda de dos filos, ¿cuál es esa?
1: The what? The gospel. Anybody else? His word. His spoken word.
0: Su palabra hablada.
1: It's a two-edged sword.
0: Es como una espada aguda de dos filos.
1: He's got a bright countenance.
0: Su rostro era como el sol.
1: He's got white hair.
0: Y tiene pelo blanco.
1: He's got eyes that can look right through you.
0: Tiene ojos como de fuego.
1: Now, obviously, he's able to tone that down if he appears to you and not scare the liver out of you.
0: Imagínese si Dios se manifestara a usted, yo creo que lo va a
1: hacer. He's also a gentle Jesus.
0: You know, muy suavemente para no impactarlo y asustarlo.
1: But don't mix up gentleness with his ability to be fierce.
0: Pero no mezcle, no confunda okay. El ser suave, paciente. Con la fuerza de su poder.
1: And John said in verse 17, when I saw him, I fell at his feet as dead. I would have too.
0: Vea lo que pasó, lo que dice Juan. 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Eso me hubiera pasado a mí igual.
1: And he laid his right hand upon me, saying unto me, fear not, for I am the first and the last.
0: Y él puso su diestra sobre mí, diciéndome, no temas, yo soy el primero y el último.
1: I am he that liveth and was dead.
0: El que vivo y estuvo muerto.
1: They killed him on Calvary.
0: Lo mataron en el Calvario.
1: But he said, behold, I'm alive forevermore.
0: Dice, mas he aquí que vivo por los siglos de los siglos.
1: Not only that, amen. I have the keys. Who has them?
0: Amen.
1: I have the keys of hell and of death.
0: Dice, y tengo las llaves de la muerte y del Hades.
1: You know what that tells me?
0: ¿Sabe lo que eso me
1: Satan
0: dice?
1: Doesn't have the keys.
0: Satanás no tiene las llaves.
1: Satan doesn't have the keys. Doesn't even have the keys to hell.
0: Satanás no tiene las muertes del infierno.
1: Or of death.
0: O de la muerte.
1: He's a spirit of death. Don't give in to that.
0: Hay el espíritu de muerte, eso no.
1: Live your life out. Live your life out that God wants you to have, and then when it's time, He'll call you home.
0: Viva la vida que le agrade a Dios, y cuando sea su tiempo, Él le va a llamar.
1: If the devil had the keys of death, what would he probably do?
0: Si el diablo tuviera las llaves de la muerte, ¿qué usted cree que él probablemente haría?
1: You think he'd let sister be around?
0: ¿Usted cree que dejaría a Sister Lily que estuviera firme?
1: How about Pastor Mike? Would he be around?
0: O Pastor Mike?
1: I wouldn't be around either.
0: No estaría el pastor.
1: Connie wouldn't be around either.
0: No estaríamos tampoco aquí.
1: If he had the keys of death, he'd have killed us a long time ago.
0: Si el diablo tuviera las llaves de la muerte, ya nos hubiera matado de hace mucho tiempo.
1: He tries to. If you give in to him, he'll get on something on you that can kill you.
0: Si le abre la puerta, si le da lugar, lo puede hacer.
1: But he doesn't control death. God does that.
0: Pero Satanás no controla la muerte. 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
1: When do you think you'll die, Brother Plank?
0: ¿Cuándo usted cree que va a morir, hermano Plank?
1: In God's time.
0: En el tiempo de Dios.
1: Some people breathe. Lord, make it a little quicker. Speed it up, Lord. He's got the keys.
0: Dios,
1: He's got the
0: que
1: keys
0: Dios
1: to death, and he
0: de
1: has the keys of hell.
0: Y del infierno.
1: That's a scary man. You want to be afraid of somebody, be afraid of Jesus.
0: Es algo de temer. Si quiere tener temor de alguien, tenga el temor
1: Let me
0: de
1: tell
0: Jesús.
1: You something. Everybody's worried about the devil. He's this and he's that. Well, okay, he's a powerful fallen figure.
0: ¿Sabe que muchos le dan demasiado crédito al diablo? Sí tiene cierto poder.
1: But beside Jesus, he's nothing.
0: Pero en comparación con Jesucristo, el diablo no es nada.
1: Got that?
0: No es nada.
1: Quit being afraid of devils, demons, and the devil.
0: No tenga temor de demonios o de Satanás o del diablo.
1: Well, you know, you never know what the devil's going to do. The devil never knows what God's going to do either.
0: No, el diablo no sabe lo que Dios va a hacer.
1: Quit worshiping the devil and worship God.
0: Deje de adorar al diablo y adore a Dios.
1: Amen.
0: Amen.
1: He's the Almighty.
0: Él es Dios Todopoderoso.
1: And then he says, I was he that liveth and was dead. Behold, I'm alive.
0: Dice,
1: so
0: 18,
1: death can be conquered.
0: Y el que vivo y estuvo muerto, más allá que vivo por los siglos de los
1: death
0: siglos.
1: Death and hell
0: amen.
1: Couldn't hold him.
0: El diablo y Satanás no lo pudieron detener.
1: And then what's he say? We're going to stop.
0: Dice?
1: He said, write the things.
0: 19, dice, escribe las cosas que has visto.
1: Is that also in red letter in your Bible?
0: También está en letras
1: Who
0: rojas.
1: Who said it then? Jesus
0: ¿Quién lo dice?
1: Said it.
0: Jesucristo.
1: Write the things
0: Escribe las cosas
1: which are
0: que has visto.
1: The things which shall be hereafter.
0: Y las cosas que son y las que han de ser después de estas.
1: Now, if he wants us to write, he wants John to write it, he must want us to read it.
0: Si quiere que Juan la escribiera, entonces quiere que nosotros la leamos.
1: So don't give me that stupid excuse. I'm sorry. You don't like to use that in Spanish. But that ignorant excuse. Okay?
0: So no me
1: don't give me that ignorant excuse.
0: Ignorante.
1: That
0: lo
1: we can't
0: siento,
1: preach
0: ¿verdad?
1: On Revelation because we can't understand
0: it. De que no podemos o no enseñamos aquí en el libro de Apocalipsis porque no lo entendemos.
1: I want to say to him, Pastor Idiot. That
0: Quiero
1: guy that said that,
0: pastor,
1: I call him Pastor Idiot.
0: Pastor Insensato.
1: Huh? See, that's strong.
0: Dice,
1: oh, I'd
0: es
1: say
0: fuerte.
1: It right to his face.
0: Yo se lo
1: Good thing
0: a su
1: I
0: cara.
1: Wasn't there and said it to me.
0: You know, igual si... Say what?
1: I said, good thing I wasn't there that day when he said that to
0: oh,
1: the church.
0: Qué bueno que no estaba ahí cuando dijo eso en la iglesia en ese momento.
1: That's idiotic.
0: Eso es... Eso no tiene sentido común.
1: That we can't teach and preach from the book of Revelation
0: no
1: because nobody can understand
0: predicar
1: it.
0: O enseñarlo porque nadie le puede entender.
1: I don't know what Bible school he graduated from, but it sure wasn't one that taught anything.
0: No sé de qué escuela bíblica se graduó, pero tal vez fue una que no le enseñaron.
1: Preachers that are afraid
0: todo.
1: To open this book and read it and preach it to the people. they should be disqualified from the
0: predicadores pulpit. Que se sienten no adecuado para enseñar y predicar del libro de Apocalipsis no debería estar detrás del púlpito.
1: Now listen.
0: Escúcheme.
1: Why should I, why do we say that?
0: ¿Por qué yo digo eso?
1: Look at verse 20.
0: Ve al versículo 20.
1: Said, first of all, verse 19 said, write all these things you've seen, which are, and things which shall be hereafter.
0: So en el 19 le dice, escribe las cosas que has visto y las que son y las que han de ser después de estas.
1: Look carefully at verse 20.
0: Vea con cuidado al versículo 20.
1: Everybody looking? Learn, look and learn.
0: Veamos y aprendamos.
1: The mystery of the seven stars.
0: Es el misterio de las siete estrellas.
1: What did he see? What did John see? He saw.
0: ¿Qué fue lo que vio Juan?
1: The Lord.
0: Al Señor.
1: He had seven stars.
0: Las siete estrellas.
1: In his mouth. And he stood in the middle of what? The seven.
0: ¿Qué has visto en mi diestra?
1: Candlesticks or lampstands.
0: Estaba en medio del calendario.
1: Proper, better understanding.
0: Amen.
1: Lampstand.
0: Candelero, perdón.
1: You ever heard the song, give me oil in my lamp and keep it burning?
0: ¿Usted oye ese canto y dice, dame aceite para mi lámpara para que siga ardiendo?
1: So the mystery of the seven stars which you saw in my right hand and the seven lampstands, the seven stars, are you ready? The seven stars are the angels of the seven churches.
0: Es el misterio de las siete estrellas que has visto en mi diestra y de los siete candeleros de oro. Las siete estrellas son los ángeles de las siete iglesias.
1: Another word for angel might be messenger.
0: Otra palabra para ángeles es mensajero.
1: Leader.
0: Líder.
1: Pastor.
0: Pastor.
1: People responsible to deliver the word of God.
0: Personas responsables de predicar la palabra de Dios.
1: Where were these seven angels?
0: Esas siete estrellas son los ángeles de las siete iglesias.
1: No, it's not the seven churches. It's the seven leaders
0: son
1: of the seven churches.
0: Los siete líderes
1: and where
0: de
1: are
0: las
1: they?
0: Siete iglesias.
1: We'll find out they're in the mouth of Jesus.
0: Y lo encontramos que están en la boca de Jesucristo.
1: They're supposed to be saying what Jesus said.
0: Deben de hablar, predicar, decir lo que Jesucristo dice.
1: Okay. We'll see this more as we go.
0: Vamos a ver más de esto así como seguimos adelante.
1: The seven angels.
0: Los siete
1: of the seven churches. Each church had an angel, didn't
0: dice
1: it?
0: Las siete estrellas son los ángeles de
1: next
0: las
1: time
0: siete
1: we teach
0: iglesias.
1: On this, remember that, because that's very important.
0: Los ángeles es mensajero, pastor, predicador.
1: And the seven lampstands.
0: Y los siete
1: or
0: candeleros.
1: Which you saw,
0: que has visto,
1: are what?
0: Son
1: are the seven churches.
0: Las siete iglesias.
1: Now, where was this message going to be sent?
0: ¿A dónde iba a ser este mensaje enviado?
1: Going to send it to the seven churches.
0: A las siete iglesias.
1: But it also goes first to the pastor.
0: Pero primero va al pastor.
1: The leader.
0: Al líder.
1: Of that church.
0: De esa iglesia.
1: The angel of that church.
0: El ángel de esa iglesia.
1: That's a pretty big responsibility.
0: Esa es una responsabilidad y grande.
1: And those people are in the mouth of God, in the mouth of Jesus.
0: Esas personas están en la boca de Jesucristo.
1: Okay. There's seven churches.
0: Son siete iglesias.
1: And there's seven lampstands.
0: Y siete candeleros.
1: Lampstands represents the church.
0: Candelero representa la iglesia.
1: And the letter that he's writing here is supposed to go to whom?
0: La carta que está escribiendo aquí debe de ir a quién?
1: It's supposed to go to the church, but in order to get to the church, it's got to go to the angel of the church.
0: Debe de ir a la iglesia, pero para poder ir a la iglesia debe de ir al ángel de la iglesia.
1: So pastors,
0: así es que pastores,
1: we better start preaching this.
0: Es mejor empezar a predicar Apocalipsis.
1: Doesn't
0: a
1: say
0: la
1: take psychology and give it to my church.
0: Dice no, yo estoy
1: en
0: psicología y lo di a mi iglesia. No dice eso.
1: Doesn't say get good ideas and bring it to my church.
0: No dice obtenga buenas ideas y tráigalo a la iglesia.
1: Get the latest thing that they're saying in the church and bring it to my church. Did he say that?
0: Dijo, obtén lo último para que lo traigas a la iglesia.
1: What did he authorize to go to his church?
0: ¿Qué fue lo que Dios autorizó para que se predicara en su iglesia?
1: The message that he's going to give.
0: El mensaje que él va a dar.
1: How many is here this morning?
0: ¿Cuánto me escuchan?
1: Are you getting a little better view of this?
0: Tenemos mejor idea de esto.
1: I haven't said everything I could say.
0: No he dicho todo lo que puedo decir.
1: But I said enough.
0: Pero dije suficiente.
1: Maybe God cut me short so I couldn't say those other things.
0: Dios se movió de una diferente manera, tal vez para ver parte y verlo el resto para otro en otro tiempo.
1: Those of you that are watching, I assume it's blessing you.
0: Todo aquel que escucha, espero que esto ha sido de bendición a usted.
1: We'll see again. These seven churches represent
0: churches
1: everywhere.
0: Vamos a ver más adelante que este el tipo de estas siete iglesias son representadas en diferentes partes, diferentes tipos de iglesias en todas partes en el reino de Dios.
1: They have weaknesses and pluses.
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1: We're working to get to that point here, so we God won't hold anything against us.
0: Y vamos a estudiarlo más y todo prepararlo para predicarlo.
1: Hallelujah. 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
0: Vamos a ponernos de pie.
1: Those of you that are watching or have been watching.
0: Todo aquel que ha estado viendo, escuchando.
1: We bless you. Those on listening by radio, we bless you, Lord. 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
1: Lift your hands and worship God.
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1: Gracias por estar con nosotros en este día en la programación.
0: We're going to be continuing the message of yesterday.
1: Y estaremos continuando el mensaje del día de ayer.
0: You may hear a short portion of the message from yesterday, following it to the conclusion.
1: Tal vez usted escuche una pequeña porción del mensaje de ayer hasta llegar a la conclusión.
0: We'd like to hear your comments concerning our programs.
1: Nos gustaría oír sus comentarios acerca de nuestros programas.
0: The contact information will be given at the end of the broadcast.
1: Y la información de contacto será dada al final de la programación. 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Creéis en Dios, creed también en mí.
2: In my father's house are many mansions, is what the King James says. Dice,
1: en la casa de mi padre muchas moradas hay.
2: The Amplified says just many houses.
1: En la Biblia Amplificada dice que hay muchas casas.
2: I used to sing the same song. I got a mansion just over the hilltop. I hope I do.
1: Tengo una mansión pasando ese monte atrás.
2: It'll satisfy me completely, whatever the Lord has built for me up there.
1: A satisfacer completamente porque el Señor la tiene guardada para usted.
2: Better than whatever I've got now. It'll be better than whatever I got now.
1: Va a ser mejor que la que tiene ahora.
2: I don't know if it'll be a mansion or not.
1: No sé si va a ser mansión o qué. Amen.
2: What are you going to do with a mansion?
1: ¿Qué va a hacer con la mansión?
2: It'll be comfortable. It'll be wonderful.
1: Va a ser
2: the main thing is it'll be
1: cómoda.
2: In the presence of God in heaven.
1: Amen. Y todo. Pero lo mejor de todo es que vamos a estar en la presencia de Dios en el cielo.
2: And then Jesus said, if it were not so, I would have told you. I go and prepare a place for you. What's Jesus doing right now?
1: ¿Qué es lo que Jesús está haciendo ahora, hermano? Dice, en la casa de mi padre muchas moradas hay. Si así no fuera, yo lo hubiera dicho.
2: Well, he's the son of God. He's doing many things.
1: Pues voy a preparar lugar para vosotros. Él es el Hijo de Dios. Él hace todas las cosas.
2: Including calling people to preach for him.
1: Incluyendo
2: to share
1: llamando
2: for him, to work for him in his kingdom.
1: Pueblo para que predique su palabra.
2: But he's also making sure that your house is ready.
1: Pero
2: if
1: también
2: you, if you make it up there.
1: Está preparando su morada ahí. Amen.
2: I plan to be there. How about you?
1: Mi plan es ir ahí.
2: If you want to go there, you better do what he said.
1: Si usted quiere ir ahí, es mejor obedecer la palabra, lo que él dice.
2: You say, that's legalism. No, it's scriptural.
1: Usted dice, eso es legalismo. No, es bíblico.
2: The Bible shows us what we need to do.
1: La Biblia nos muestra, nos habla qué es lo que tenemos que hacer.
2: He said, I go and prepare a place for you, and I will what? I will do what? I will come again.
1: Dice, yo voy a preparar lugar para vosotros.
2: I will come again. That's his promise.
1: Dice, y si me fuere y os prepararé lugar. Es una promesa.
2: When he comes again, what will he do? He'll receive us unto himself.
1: Cuando él regrese, dice, nos va a tomar a sí mismo.
2: That where I am, there you might be also.
1: Para donde yo estoy, vosotros también estéis.
2: Eventually, we'll have to live in the heavenly city.
1: Eventualmente vamos a vivir en la ciudad celestial.
2: It'll be better than any city here.
1: Va a ser mejor que cualquier ciudad aquí.
2: Huh? They'll never have a riot. They'll never have a robbery.
1: Nunca va a haber lo que está
2: nobody
1: pasando ahora.
2: Mugged.
1: Robando, desastres, disturbios y todas esas cosas.
2: I mean, if you watch anything about the news, I mean, if you go down to Los Angeles tonight, you probably need to have eyes behind your head.
1: I mean, si ve las noticias y si va a Los Ángeles,
2: who's around here?
1: Tiene que, taparse los ojos.
2: That's not the way God's city is like.
1: Atrás para no ver lo que está pasando.
2: God's city is perfect.
1: No, la ciudad de Dios es perfecta.
2: Better than any city we got here. We don't even have a city that even in any way compares.
1: No hay comparación, hermano, la ciudad en el cielo
2: to God's city.
1: Con las ciudades en la
2: how many
1: tierra.
2: Want to go to God's city?
1: ¿Cuántos quieren ir a la ciudad de Dios?
2: Matthew 24.
1: Vamos a Mateo capítulo 24.
2: I'm probably going to have to break this into twos. I don't know why it takes me so long to preach
1: so.
2: A message. Because I like to back up what I say with scripture.
1: Porque me gusta, hermano, predicar lo
2: it's
1: que
2: not just my story, it's the Bible story.
1: No es mi historia, es la historia de la Biblia.
2: Matthew 24.
1: So, Mateo 24.
2: Matthew 24, 29.
1: Versículo 29.
2: If you've never studied Matthew 24, let me
1: Si nunca ha estudiado
2: let me let you in a little secret.
1: El Evangelio de Mateo capítulo 24, hermano, déjeme le dejo saber algo.
2: Begin to read it and get a some kind of a marker you could mark your scriptures.
1: Empiece a leerlo.
2: Because a lot of them are going to stand out real strong.
1: Y marque algunas escrituras ahí.
2: And then read it again and again and again and again.
1: Porque es nos habla a través de que lo leemos y luego vuélvalo a leer y meditar en ello.
2: It's all about the coming of the Lord.
1: Todo es acerca de la venida del Señor. Mateo
2: Matthew
1: capítulo 24,
2: 24 verse 29 and 31.
1: Versículo 29 al 31.
2: It says immediately after the tribulation of those days, there must be some tribulation in the days to come.
1: Inmediatamente después de la tribulación de aquellos días, o va a haber tribulación.
2: Shall the sun be darkened? The moon shall not give her light.
1: El sol se oscurecerá y la luna no dará su resplandor.
2: Wait a minute, I lost my place here. The stars shall fall from heaven, and the powers of heaven shall be what?
1: Y las estrellas caerán del cielo y las potencias de los cielos serán conmovidas.
2: Have we seen that yet?
1: ¿Hemos visto eso ya?
2: No.
1: No.
2: But it's coming.
1: Pero va a venir.
2: Then shall appear the sign of the Son of Man. That's
1: entonces
2: Jesus.
1: Aparecerá la señal del
2: in
1: Hijo
2: heaven.
1: Del Hombre en el cielo. Ese es Jesús.
2: And then all the tribes of the earth shall mourn. Oh my God, we should have listened to that missionary.
1: Y entonces lamentarán todas las tribus de la tierra. Van a decir, oh Dios mío,
2: we should have listened to that evangelist.
1: A ese misionero, a ese evangelista.
2: There in Pomona. Should have reached to that pastor who told us this.
1: O al pastor
2: we should have remembered what he said.
1: Deberíamos de haber acordado lo que dijo.
2: It's too late now.
1: Demasiado tarde.
2: Then shall appear the sign of the Son of Man in heaven, and all the tribes of the earth shall what? Mourn.
1: Dice, y verán al Hijo del Hombre viniendo sobre las nubes del cielo con poder y gran gloria.
2: For they shall see the Son of Man coming in the clouds of heaven with power and great glory.
1: Amen.
2: And what else will he do then?
1: ¿Y qué más va a hacer entonces?
2: And he will send his angels with a great sound of a trumpet.
1: Dice,
2: thank you, brother.
1: Y enviará a sus ángeles con gran voz de trompeta. No va a perder su recompensa, hermano.
2: Read the rest of it. Read the rest
1: you
2: of
1: won't
2: it.
1: Lose your reward.
2: I won't lose your reward. I'll put in a good word for you to God. You say, yeah. He shall send his angels with a great sound of a trumpet, and they shall gather together what? His elect.
1: Versículo 31 dice, y enviará a sus ángeles con gran voz de trompeta y juntarán a sus escogidos.
2: From the four winds and from one end of heaven to the other.
1: De los cuatro vientos desde un extremo del cielo hasta el otro.
2: How many of you want to be part of that?
1: ¿Cuántos quieren ser parte de eso, hermano?
2: Huh? Amen. We have to get there first.
1: Tenemos que llegar ahí primero.
2: Huh? What is his elect?
1: ¿Quiénes son sus escogidos?
2: Chosen ones that have accepted him.
1: Los que le han aceptado
2: lordship,
1: como Señor y Salvador.
2: Walk with him.
1: Han caminado con él.
2: Well, the elect is the Jew.
1: Algunos dicen, oh no,
2: it's
1: los
2: amazing how many
1: son
2: Bible,
1: los
2: so-called
1: solamente.
2: Bible, it's amazing how so many so-called Bible teachers.
1: Dice, es
2: so-called,
1: sorprendente como muchos llamados predicadores bíblicos.
2: Say the elect is only the Jew.
1: Dice que solo los escogidos son los judíos.
2: So they use the excuse that all this is written just to the Jew.
1: Y usan la excusa de que todo esto es escrito solo para los judíos.
2: Excuse me. Paul wrote very plainly.
1: Discúlpeme, Pablo lo escribió claramente.
2: How many trees does God have? One tree.
1: ¿Cuántos árboles Dios tiene? Un árbol.
2: And what's in that tree?
1: ¿Qué hay en ese árbol?
2: Jews,
1: judíos
2: and Gentiles.
1: Gentiles.
2: Why?
1: ¿Por qué?
2: Were we originally part of the tree? No.
1: ¿Éramos originarios del árbol? No.
2: But God in his mercy and in his love for humanity grafted us in because we received him.
1: Pero Lord, en su
2: hallelujah.
1: Misericordia
2: as many as receive him.
1: Nos,
2: to them he gives the power to become the sons
1: nos
2: of God.
1: Injertó a ese árbol.
2: Let's get it straight, folks.
1: Dice, a los que le reciben les da el derecho de ser y llamados hijos de Dios.
2: The elect are those that believe. The elect are those that, say it with me. The elect.
1: Creen.
2: Are those
1: los elegidos son
2: who believe,
1: los que creen,
2: Jew and Gentile.
1: Judío y gentiles.
2: As far as God's concerned, they're one tree.
1: You know, de acuerdo a Dios, es un árbol.
2: Read it in your Bible.
1: Léalo en su Biblia.
2: Some people need to read their Bible. They
1: alguna
2: never
1: gente
2: read
1: necesita leer su Biblia.
2: They read about it.
1: Leen acerca de la Biblia.
2: You need to read it.
1: Necesita leerlo.
2: Yourself.
1: usted mismo.
2: And see if these things aren't true.
1: Y ver que es verdad lo que dice la palabra.
2: How do we know God's coming is sure?
1: ¿Cómo sabemos que de seguro Dios viene?
2: Well, let's go over the Old Testament.
1: Vamos al Antiguo Testamento.
2: Numbers 23:19.
1: Vamos a Números.
2: Numbers
1: 23:19.
2: Why do we know it's true?
1: ¿Por qué sabemos que es verdad?
2: Because God's not a liar.
1: Porque Dios no miente. Amén.
2: He said it, he'll do it.
1: Él lo dijo, va a ser.
2: If he said I'm coming again, do you believe he's coming again?
1: Si él dijo que viene, okay. ¿Usted cree que viene? Amén.
2: Verse 19 says, God is not a man that he should lie, neither the son of man that he should repent.
1: Número 23:19 dice, Dios no es hombre para que mienta, ni hijo de hombre para que se arrepienta.
2: Hath he said, and shall he not do it?
1: Él dijo, y no hará.
2: Or hath he spoken, and shall he not make it good?
1: Habló, y no lo ejecutará.
2: If God says it, I believe it, and
1: si
2: that settles it.
1: Si Dios lo dice, lo creo, suficiente.
2: How about you?
1: ¿Qué tal usted?
2: Do you believe if God says something, he means it?
1: ¿Usted cree que cuando Dios dice algo es verdad? Amen.
2: If God says you better repent, we better repent.
1: Si Dios dice que arrepintámonos, arrepintámonos.
2: God says we better believe in him, we better believe
1: in
2: him.
1: Si Dios dice creamos en él, creamos en él.
2: If God says don't walk with the world, walk with me, we better walk
1: with
2: him.
1: Si Dios dice no caminéis con el mundo, camina conmigo.
2: And give our life to
1: hacerlo.
2: Him.
1: Amen.
2: You can calmly give your life to him.
1: Y entregarle su vida a él.
2: And he'll just take you up in his arms and love you.
1: Y él, ¿qué va a hacer? Le va a recibir y le va a amar.
2: Well, I don't believe that. Well, you're in trouble.
1: Usted dice, bueno, yo no creo eso. Oh, déjame decirle que está en problema.
2: I feel for you. I pray for you.
1: Lo siento por usted. Voy a orar por usted.
2: Now, number two, I said his coming is soon.
1: Ahora, la segunda es que viene pronto.
2: Hopefully, it's not tonight. It's not tonight. It wouldn't fit Scripture if it was tonight.
1: You know, esperemos que no sea esta noche porque no encajaría con la Escritura.
2: Okay. Luke 21.
1: Lucas 21. Vamos ahí.
2: Some of you are working your Bible more than you have for maybe
1: aquí
2: the whole year or last
1: Biblia,
2: year
1: hermano,
2: today, looking at more scriptures than you've ever looked
1: aquí
2: at.
1: Vemos las escrituras.
2: That's the way you learn.
1: Eso es como
2: line upon line, precept upon
1: línea,
2: precept, here a little, there a little.
1: Precepto, poquito aquí, poquito allá.
2: Luke 21.
1: Lucas capítulo 21. Versículo 22.
2: You know, let me tell you something about
1: Lucas era
2: I was
1: doctor.
2: Reading about Luke the other day in
1: Estaba
2: Fox's
1: leyendo
2: Book
1: acerca
2: of Martyrs.
1: De Lucas en el libro de los mártires.
2: Now we know Luke as the physician who became a follower of Christ.
1: Como el doctor que vino a ser seguidor de Cristo.
2: He traveled in Paul's company.
1: Y viajaba con Pablo en
2: he
1: el
2: was
1: grupo
2: faithful.
1: De Pablo.
2: He wrote
1: era fiel.
2: The Gospel of Luke and the Book of Acts.
1: Escribió el libro
2: for
1: de
2: us.
1: Lucas y el libro de Hechos.
2: And we
1: para
2: just think of him
1: mí.
2: As probably a nice doctor.
1: Y probablemente era un buen doctor.
2: Well, Luke was a doctor, all right.
1: Si era doctor.
2: But he became a great evangelist.
1: Pero vino a ser un gran evangelista.
2: And then he made people mad.
1: Y luego la gente se molestaba con él. Se enojaba con él.
2: And guess what they did to him?
1: ¿Y qué cree que hicieron con él?
2: They killed him.
1: Lo mataron.
2: They hung him upside down and killed him.
1: Lo colgaron, no como colgaron a Cristo, sino de... cabeza
2: abajo. This nice, gentle Luke.
1: El buen Lucas.
2: Apparently, he got a little radical.
1: Probablemente era
2: we know him
1: radical
2: as the one that traveled with Paul.
1: Dios.
2: But
1: le
2: later,
1: conocemos que viajó con Pablo.
2: He became a Mario Morello.
1: Pero después vino a ser un Mario Murillo.
2: He got a lot of people healed, not because he was a doctor,
1: muchas
2: because he prayed
1: personas
2: for
1: eran sanadas, no
2: he preached
1: era
2: the
1: doctor,
2: gospel with power.
1: Sino porque predicaba el evangelio con poder. Dios se manifestaba.
2: The heathen said, we got to stop this guy. We're losing too many of our people.
1: Y los pecadores dijeron, oh no, tenemos que pararle porque estamos perdiendo mucha gente.
2: How many of you have ever read Fox's Book of the Martyrs? There's a new one out now. It's good. It shows you all the people they know of up clear up to at least 2017. It's been martyred for Christ.
1: El libro
2: the book
1: de,
2: is that thick.
1: The Fox Book of Martyrs habla de todos los mártires de los 1800, pero ahora el nuevo habla acerca de mártires del 2017.
2: We're not reading about some fantasy thing here.
1: No estamos
2: we're reading about
1: de una
2: real life.
1: Fantasía aquí es
2: this is real life,
1: esto
2: folks.
1: Es verdadero. Esto es lo real, la realidad.
2: We better put aside things that are keeping us from serving God. Put those things aside and walk with the Lord.
3: A un lado,
2: we're
3: dice,
2: in the last days.
3: Como dice en Hebreo, despojémonos de todo lo que nos asedia, de todo lo que nos detiene de caminar un buen caminar con Dios.
2: We better quit living compromised lives.
3: Dejemos de vivir vidas comprometedoras.
2: And live godly lives.
3: Y vivir vidas para Dios.
2: And be busy with the king's business.
3: Ocupados en los negocios del reino. Amén.
2: Okay, Luke 21.
3: Lucas capítulo 21.
2: 22.
3: Versículo 22.
2: For these be the days of vengeance. By the way, this is in red letter.
3: Which, esto está escrito en rojo, ¿qué significa? Que Dios está hablando.
2: But let me start over again. For these be the days of vengeance, that all things which are written might be fulfilled.
3: Dice, porque estos son días de retribución para que se cumplan todas las cosas que están escritas.
2: Well, unto them that are with child, or then that give suck in those days, for that be the days right before he returns, when especially in Israel, they're under great tribulation.
3: Dice, más hay de las que estén encintas, porque en esos días, especialmente en Jerusalén, va a haber grande tribulación.
2: By the way, I believe, after studying this passage,
3: yo creo que después de estudiar este capítulo,
2: that it does apply to us today,
3: que sí
2: but
3: aplica a nosotros en estos días.
2: I believe what he was really talking about is when the Gentiles, clear back in 70 AD, surrounded Jerusalem.
3: Creo que los gentiles cuando rodearon a Jerusalén en AD después de Cristo.
2: 70 AD, they surrounded Jerusalem.
3: Rodearon a Jerusalén.
2: They attacked Jerusalem.
3: Atacaron a Jerusalén.
2: They destroyed the temple and they destroyed the city.
3: Destruyeron el templo y destruyeron la ciudad.
2: And scattered the Jews.
3: Y los judíos esparcieron.
2: The scattering of the Jews began.
3: Ahí empezó cuando se empezaron a esparcir los judíos.
2: And as I'll show you a little later, Jesus continues teaching from this passage and he brings it up to date.
3: Le voy a mostrar que Jesucristo continuó predicando en esta escritura y nos trae al día.
2: Well, we'll go ahead and look at it anyway.
3: Vamos
2: verse 25 says, this is Jesus talking now.
3: Dice,
2: he says, there'll be signs in the sun and in the moon and in the stars and upon the earth, distress of nations, perplexities, the sea and waves roaring.
3: Dice, entonces habrá señales en el sol, en la luna y en las estrellas, y en la tierra angustia de las gentes confundidas a causa del bramido del mar y de las olas.
2: I haven't even got to the book of Revelation yet. I'm still
3: no hemos llegado al libro de Apocalipsis todavía, estamos en los evangelios.
2: Verse 27. Then shall they see. Then what? What's going to happen in that period of time? Verse
3: 27. Versículo 27.
2: Then shall they see the sign of the sun. Then shall they see the Son of Man coming in a what? In a cloud with power and great glory.
3: Entonces verán al Hijo del Hombre que vendrá en una nube con poder y gran gloria. Me gusta eso. Poder y gran gloria.
2: I hear a song they play on radio sometimes. It's kind of funny to me.
3: Escucho un canto en el radio a veces que se me hace curiosa.
2: Jesus might be on the next cloud passing by.
3: Al pastor no le gusta ese canto. Dice que Jesucristo va a venir.
2: He's relating it to the,
3: en cualquier nube pasando.
2: To the rapture. He'll be on the next cloud. He could be on the next cloud.
3: Puede estar la
2: by.
3: Próxima nube.
2: Let me tell you something.
3: Pasando.
2: There's a difference between clouds on the earth like we have
3: déjeme
2: out there this
3: cosa.
2: Morning.
3: Hay la diferencia en las nubes
2: and
3: que
2: the glory cloud of God. That's a different thing.
3: En el cielo de la gloria de la nube de Dios.
2: He wasn't talking about clouds of rain. He's talking about the clouds of glory that surround the Lord.
3: No está hablando de nubes de lluvia como esta mañana. No, está hablando
2: it's
3: de
2: shocking
3: la
2: when you
3: nube
2: see it.
3: De la gloria de Dios.
2: It'll be shocking to people when they see this.
3: Que le va a impactar cuando vea esto.
2: Then shall they see, verse 27, the Son of Man coming in a cloud of with power and great glory. And when those things begin to come to pass,
3: dice,
2: lift up.
3: Estas cosas
2: lift up your head.
3: Suceder,
2: your redemption is drawing nigh.
3: Ergíos y levantad vuestra cabeza porque vuestra redención está cerca.
2: Does that sound like it could be sometime soon?
3: Suena como que puede ser cualquier momento rápido.
2: Could be soon.
3: Puede ser rápido.
2: Don't wait till you see that to get ready.
3: Pero no espere a ver eso para prepararse.
2: But it's a warning.
3: Es una advertencia.
2: See, this prophecy started when the Jew when is when Jerusalem was surrounded by armies
3: Esta
2: and fell,
3: empezó cuando
2: but it comes right to when he's coming again.
3: Rodeada de ejércitos y va a suceder cuando Jesucristo regrese otra vez.
2: God doesn't put always all everything's in exact chronological order.
3: Dios no pone todas las cosas cronológicas
2: en orden.
3: You have
2: a little here and a little there. You have to read it all.
3: Poquito aquí, poquito allá.
2: All right, now go to Matthew 24.
3: Vamos a Mateo 24.
2: Going to spend some time in Matthew 24
3: Vamos a dedicar
2: before I'm done with this.
3: Mateo, capítulo 24.
2: This is a great prophetic passage.
3: Esta es una escritura profética.
2: Matthew 24, verse 9.
3: Versículo 9, hermano. 24, 9.
2: Now, most Mateo. People in church don't like to read stuff like this.
3: La mayoría de los hermanos en iglesia no les gusta leer
2: estas cosas. I don't particularly enjoy it either.
3: No las disfruto yo tampoco.
2: But it's in there.
3: Pero ahí está, hermano.
2: Okay.
3: Amen.
2: Verse 9 says, then they shall deliver you up to be afflicted.
3: Es entonces os entregarán a tribulación.
2: And they shall kill you.
3: Y os matarán.
2: And you shall be hated of all nations for my name's sake.
3: Y seréis aborrecidos de todas las gentes por causa de mi nombre.
2: And then shall many be offended.
3: Muchos tropezarán entonces.
2: And shall betray one another and shall hate one another.
3: Y se entregarán unos a otros y unos a otros se aborrecerán.
2: Hear me. We've come to an hour that you're going to see the biggest backsliding from the church you've ever seen.
3: Hemos venido a un tiempo, hermano, que usted va a ver la apostasía más grande en la iglesia que nunca ha visto.
2: Are you one of those Christians? No, I'm not. I used to be. I got out of that.
3: ¿Usted es uno de esos cristianos? No, era uno de los que era.
2: Too
3: ya
2: hard.
3: No soy.
2: Huh? They had him back then. Jesus saw people like that back in his day, and he's got them here today.
3: En el entonces de Jesucristo, y los hay, y muchos en estos días, hermano.
2: Says many will be offended and betray one another. Yeah, I know somebody that is a Christian. I'm not one of them anymore. I quit. But
3: muchos
2: you know what?
3: Ser,
2: I know. I know Connie Plank across the street over there.
3: Van a ser
2: she prays every day. She preaches.
3: Amen.
2: Better go arrest her.
3: Van a ser ofendidos y van a entregarle a los que le conocen y todo. Van a venir a preguntar. Usted es uno de esos cristianos. No, yo era. Ya no soy. Pero allá la que vive allá a la otra esquina se llama Connie. Esa sí es.
2: They will say, they'll begin, it says they will begin to hate one another and be offended with one another.
3: Dice, van a entregarse el uno al otro, aborrecerse el uno al otro y ser traidores el uno al otro.
2: You know what God does, allows these kinds of things?
3: ¿Sabe por qué Dios permite este tipo de cosas?
2: He's separating the people to himself that really love him.
3: Porque va a haber una separación del verdadero cristiano y el cristiano mediocre.
2: A lot of people like to go to a big church and sit in the highest part of the balcony they can and kind of write notes to one another and act like they're great Christians.
3: So hay muchos puede estar en una iglesia
2: That's the very ones
3: mega iglesia grande y estar muy cómodo y you know escribir notas y todo eso, pero ¿cómo está su vida?
2: Being a Christian is not a game.
3: El ser cristianos, hermano, no es un juego.
2: It's a lifestyle.
3: Es un estilo
2: de choice.
3: Vida. Es una decisión.
2: You got to say, as for me, I choose to follow the Lord.
3: Usted va a decir, yo he decidido, voy a servir al Señor.
2: Regardless of what may come.
3: No importa, a costa de lo que sea.
2: What's more important, to have a lovely life here and compromise everything you believe?
3: ¿Qué es más importante?
2: Or to have an eternal future
3: with God. Comprometedora aquí, cómoda.
2: Which is more important?
3: O tener un futuro en la eternidad con Dios. ¿Qué es lo que es más importante?
2: Am I being straight enough here?
3: Amen.
2: Prophet Aaron looks like he's crying back there. Oh. This is it's time for Christians to get real. That's what
3: es
2: it is.
3: Es tiempo, hermano, del cristiano
2: real
3: realista.
2: Christians get real in this hour.
3: Los verdaderos cristianos vamos a ser realistas en estos tiempos.
2: And you know what? When we begin to get real in the church, you'd guess what?
3: Cuando empezamos
2: the
3: a ser realistas en la iglesia, sabe que el mundo está mirando.
2: And you know what the Bible says will happen as the world watches the real church become the real church?
3: ¿Sabe qué? La Biblia dice cuando el mundo vea la verdadera iglesia venir a ser la verdadera iglesia.
2: You know what? I respect that.
3: Ellos van a decir, yo reconozco y respeto eso.
2: There's at least a billion souls going to be saved. And I'm using that as a conservative number, according to Revelation 7, before the Lord returns.
3: And un billón de almas, innumerable.
2: And people that, and many that are in the church are going to backslide and go the other way.
3: Pero también va
2: are
3: haber
2: you listening real good?
3: Muchos se van a
2: Which
3: alejar
2: one are you going to be?
3: Porque van a ser engañados y se van a alejar de Dios. ¿Cuál de esos es usted?
2: Well, where'd you get that from? Well, I'm going to get it from verse 11 and 12.
3: ¿De dónde obtuvo eso? Lo vamos a ver en el versículo
2: 11. Verse 11 says, many false prophets shall rise and deceive many.
3: Y si muchos falsos profetas se levantarán y engañarán a muchos, que es un grande número.
2: I told you about the preacher I heard on the radio.
3: Le dije al predicador que escuché en la radio.
2: Extreme grace.
3: De
2: How many believe in grace? I believe in grace.
3: De la gracia de Dios. Creemos en
2: By
3: la gracia
2: grace
3: de
2: are
3: Dios.
2: You saved through faith.

0: You need to come and repent and come to the Lord today.
1: Arrepentirse, venir al Señor.
0: Then he finally got to become an apostle.
1: Y luego después vino a ser apóstol.
0: Huh? He was just apostle by name only.
1: Era solo apóstol de nombre entonces.
0: It became a real one when he made that commitment. When he got filled with the Holy Ghost and stood up that day boldly and declared Christ.
1: Y con denuedo proclamó a Cristo.
0: He even went against the church. They said, "You're not supposed to be down with Gentiles preaching."
1: Y luego, who came and told him that?
0: Members of the church,
1: los
0: other apostles.
1: Iglesia, otros apóstoles.
0: He went down because,
1: vinieron,
0: you know,
1: y le dijeron que no debería de envolverse
0: to Cornelius'
1: con los
0: house, a Roman Gentile.
1: La casa de
0: God
1: Cornelio,
0: showed him it's time for the Gentiles
1: romano.
0: To come in. Thank God he did it.
1: Pero Dios dijo, es tiempo para los gentiles.
0: He said, I was praying one day and the Lord showed me
1: dijo,
0: to go with the Gentile and preach to them.
1: Una vez y Dios me mostró de ir y predicar a los gentiles.
0: He wasn't afraid of them anymore. He wasn't
1: no
0: afraid of what people thought about
1: ellos.
0: Him. And when he preached to the Gentiles, more of them
1: y
0: got saved than Jews.
1: Predicó a los gentiles, más de ellos se fueron salvos, más que los judíos.
0: And then came along Paul, who was a Pharisee of Pharisees.
1: Luego viene
0: a hypocrite,
1: Pablo, que era fariseo de fariseos, o hipócrita, podemos decir.
0: He took all that trash and laid it aside.
1: Y dice que tomó todo lo que no servía, la basura,
0: and got
1: y la puso
0: down
1: a un
0: and
1: lado.
0: Said, "Lord, what would you have me to do?" And he said, "I'm sending you to the Gentiles."
1: Dijo, "Señor, ¿qué es lo que tú quieres que yo haga?" Dijo, "Te voy a enviar a los gentiles."
0: He went to the Jews and they practically beat him up.
1: Fue a los gentiles y los gentiles lo azotaron.
0: But the Gentiles received
1: pero los gentiles,
0: usted by the thousands.
1: Le recibimos.
0: Hallelujah.
1: Hallelujah.
0: How can we get to that point when we learn to surrender all?
1: ¿Cómo podemos
0: to the
1: llegar
0: Lord?
1: A esa situación cuando aprendemos a rendirnos totalmente a él?
0: Did Judas make it?
1: ¿Qué pasó con Judas?
0: He went out and hung himself.
1: Fue y se colgó.
0: Instead of repenting, he hung himself.
1: En lugar de arrepentirse, se colgó.
0: We need to learn how to ask the Lord to forgive. If he would ask the Lord, I believe he would have forgiven him.
1: Si Judas hubiera arrepentido y pedirle al Señor que le perdonara, yo creo que lo hubiera perdonado.
0: And he didn't even get his money because he took the money he got from giving up Jesus and he threw it back to the Pharisees.
1: Ya ni quería el dinero, fue y se los
0: aventó. So he got no money
1: fariseos.
0: Out of the whole deal and he lost his life and he lost his place in heaven.
1: Dejó, perdió su dinero y lo perdió su vida y perdió su ministerio.
0: Don't compromise with the Lord.
1: No sea un comprometedor de las cosas de Dios.
0: Pastor, this is strong. Oh, you haven't heard anything yet.
1: Mano, pastor, esto es fuerte, ¿no? Y todavía no vemos lo demás, hermano.
0: Matthew 24. Where was I at here? Did I read, what did I read? Matthew 24:12. Well, let's finish that up. 24:12. And because iniquity shall abound, the love of many shall wax cold. 24:12.
1: Y si por haberse multiplicado la maldad, el amor de muchos se enfriará.
0: Love of what? Love of God by many will wax cold.
1: El amor a Dios se van a enfriar.
0: But he that endures, till when?
1: Versículo 13. Mas el que perseverare,
0: he that endures to the end,
1: hasta el fin,
0: the same shall be saved.
1: Este será salvo.
0: And this gospel of the kingdom must be preached in all the world for witness unto all nations, then shall the end come.
1: Y será predicado este evangelio del
0: we're
1: reino
0: in the process of doing
1: todo
0: that right now.
1: Mundo. Para testimonio a todas las naciones y entonces vendrá el fin. Estamos en el proceso de hacer
0: where are we in God's timeline? We're right here at verse 14.
1: ¿Dónde estamos en el tiempo de Dios?
0: This is
1: aquí
0: what God expects
1: 14.
0: The church to do now.
1: Eso que Dios espera de su iglesia que haga ahora.
0: I'm so glad to see this little girl over here all involved.
1: Gloria a Dios por
0: in evangelism, soul winning,
1: dispuesta a ganar almas.
0: Supporting crusades.
1: Respaldando cruzadas. Amén.
0: Oh, if we could get everybody fired up like that.
1: Deberíamos todos estar listos, dispuestos.
0: Watch out. Those young ones will run right past you.
1: Cuidado porque los jóvenes nos van a dejar atrás.
0: Amen. This is the hour to make a commitment to God you've never made.
1: Este es el tiempo de hacer la dedicación total a Dios como
0: well, the Lord's going to come and we don't have to worry about all this. Oh, really?
1: Algunos dicen, oh, no, el Señor va a venir, no tenemos que preocuparnos de nada de eso.
0: I've got a real good one to spoil your whole game here.
1: Vamos a ver una que nos va a llevar a la realidad de eso.
0: I'm tired of hearing about a pre-trib rapture. I'm tired of hearing it.
1: Estoy cansado de escuchar del
0: pre-rapto. It's not in the Bible anywhere.
1: No es bíblico, hermano. No está en la Biblia.
0: There's two comings of the Lord. The first one, he was born in a manger in Bethlehem.
1: Son dos venidas del Señor Jesús. La primera cuando vino como niño en el pesebre en Belén.
0: And the second, when he comes back as the King of Glory.
1: La segunda es cuando venga con gran poder y gran gloria.
0: Destroys the Antichrist and the false prophet and all the rest of them.
1: Rey de reyes y Señor de señores.
0: And tells the angel, gather up my church and bring them home.
1: Y le va a decir a los ángeles que recoja a sus escogidos.
0: There is not three comings of the Lord. I'm getting ahead of myself here.
1: No hay tres venidas
0: del
1: Señor. Son dos.
0: His first coming and his second coming.
1: La primera y la segunda venida.
0: He's not going to come secretly. Now, that doesn't mean he couldn't speak to you secretly. Huh?
1: Eso no quiere decir que no le hable a usted secretamente.
0: How many have the Lord speak things to you?
1: ¿Cuántos de ustedes Dios le habla?
0: I hope the prophet does.
1: Amen. Porque el profeta... Yeah. Nos habla,
0: it'd be hard
1: amen.
0: To be a prophet if the Lord didn't speak anything to you, right?
1: Amen. Él habla lo que Dios le habla.
0: But,
1: pero,
0: is he ever going to say anything beyond what his word says?
1: ¿Va él decir algo más de lo que su palabra diga? Dios, hablando de Dios.
0: A lot of prophets are saying things way beyond what the word says.
1: Muchos profetas dicen
0: that's called
1: más
0: false
1: de
0: prophets.
1: Lo que Dios dice. Eso se llama falso profetas.
0: I would rather read what he said rather than tell you what I think.
1: Prefiero leerle lo que dice de lo que yo piense.
0: This gospel shall be preached where? In all the world.
1: Dice, este evangelio
0: has
1: será
0: it been
1: predicado
0: preached with all, oh, they're putting it on TV.
1: El mundo.
0: Everywhere in the world, it's on TV and satellite.
1: Oh, pero podemos oír en la televisión a través de satélite.
0: We've been in the jungles. My wife and
1: hemos
0: I.
1: Estado en las selvas.
0: No, they did have some TVs. It wasn't getting any satellite.
1: Sí tenían televisión, pero no recibían
0: satélite.
1: I didn't
0: hear any gospel preaching.
1: No escuché nada del evangelio.
0: Okay.
1: Predicaciones.
0: Just because it's coming down from a satellite doesn't mean everybody's hearing.
1: No porque venga el satélite quiere decir que todos lo van a oír.
0: Some people you gotta go to them to tell them.
1: Muchos de ellos usted tiene que ir a hablarles.
0: There's hidden peoples of the world.
1: Hay mucho pueblo del que no sabemos en muchos
0: there's
1: lugares.
0: Scores and scores and multitudes of people in nations that still
1: multitudes
0: have never heard the real gospel.
1: De personas en naciones que nunca ha escuchado el verdadero evangelio.
0: And Jesus said this gospel's got to go everywhere.
1: Y Jesucristo dijo que este evangelio tiene
0: to
1: que ir a todo
0: person,
1: el mundo, a toda persona.
0: Everybody has to have a chance.
1: Todos van a tener la oportunidad de escucharlo.
0: Now, how many preached to people or witnessed to people and they didn't want to hear about it?
1: ¿Cuántos de ustedes han testificado a personas y no quisieron escuchar del evangelio?
0: Well, don't feel bad. Jesus had the same problem.
1: No se preocupe, Jesucristo tuvo el mismo
0: problema. They didn't want to hear him.
1: No querían oír.
0: All the apostles had the same problem. Did they listen to all the apostles?
1: Todos los apóstoles igual tuvieron el mismo problema.
0: But
1: no todos escucharon.
0: Did. Lots of people did.
1: Pero muchos sí escucharon.
0: That's why the church is here today.
1: Por eso es que la iglesia está ahora aquí.
0: And we better listen.
1: Y es mejor que escuchemos.
0: And we better enter in.
1: Es mejor que seamos parte
0: you know what this,
1: de.
0: You know what this really is? This is not time for the second coming of the Lord quite yet.
1: ¿Sabe cuál es
0: it's
1: este tiempo?
0: Close.
1: No es el tiempo todavía de la segunda venida del Señor. Estamos cerca.
0: This is a time for the gospel to go to everybody.
1: Este es el tiempo del evangelio para ir a todo el mundo.
0: This is a time to spread the new, good news to the whole world and find the people that never heard and tell them.
1: Este es el tiempo de ir a todo el mundo y encontrar esos que nunca lo han escuchado.
0: And James says the Father is watching all this.
1: Y Santiago dice que el Padre está observando todo eso.
0: And when the final harvest is brought in, then he'll tell the Lord to come back.
1: Y cuando la final cosecha sea recogida, entonces le va a decir a Señor Jesús de regresar.
0: All right. Where am I at here? 24:42. I guess we're going to have to
1: vamos
0: stop.
1: A 24:42.
0: How much time I got there, brother? No.
1: How much longer, Rafa?
0: I don't care about that. I care about how many? 12 minutes. Oh, man. 12 minutes. I can work a lot of stuff into 12 minutes. That's what I go by, the radio clock. So it's heard under heard of radio. All right. 24.
1: Mateo, ahí mismo, 24, capítulo 24, versículo
0: chapter 24,
1: 42.
0: Verse 42. What's that say?
1: ¿Qué dice, hermano?
0: But you know that if the good man of the house had known what watch the thief would come, he said, I'm coming as a thief, he would have what? He would have watched.
1: 42.
0: Watch you therefore, for you know not the time or the hour when your Lord will come.
1: Versículo 42 dice,
0: good man
1: of
0: the house had known that, he would have watched. Okay.
1: Velad pues, porque no sabéis a qué hora ha de venir vuestro Señor. 43. 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
1: 44.
0: Therefore, be you also ready, for such as an hour you think not the Son of Man cometh.
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0: Ask yourself today, if he came today, am I ready?
1: Pregúntese a usted mismo, si viniera
0: if
1: Jesús
0: he came
1: en
0: next
1: este
0: week,
1: día,
0: am I ready?
1: ¿Estaría preparado?
0: Next year, am I ready?
1: Al próximo año, estoy preparado.
0: We're supposed to walk ready.
1: Debemos de caminar preparados.
0: We're supposed to live ready.
1: Debemos de vivir preparados.
0: And be ready.
1: Y estar preparado, estar
0: listo. Be busy. We also are to be busy at the
1: Debemos
0: master's business.
1: Estar ocupados en el reino de Dios, en las cosas de Dios.
0: Number three.
1: Número tres.
0: His coming will be sudden.
1: Su venida va a ser repentina.
0: Like the twinkling of an eye.
1: Como el abrir y cerrar de ojos.
0: He's not here, he's here.
1: Abrir y cerrar de ojos, ¿qué tan rápido es eso?
0: His coming will be sudden. 1 Corinthians 15.
1: Primera de Corintios 15, vamos ahí, hermano.
0: I'll take this last one.
1: Versículo 51.
0: The next time I preach this. 1 Corinthians 15:51. This is written by the Apostle Paul.
1: Esto es escrito por el apóstol Pablo.
0: 51 and 52. Let's read it. Paul said, behold, I show you a mystery.
1: Pablo dice, he aquí os digo un misterio.
0: We shall not all sleep.
1: No todos dormiremos.
0: But we shall all be changed.
1: Pero todos seremos transformados.
0: He's talking about believers that are following now, not
1: está
0: just anybody
1: de,
0: going to church.
1: De creyentes. Okay? Amen. No de todo el que va a la iglesia.
0: In the moment, in the twinkling of an eye, at the last trumpet. Is there a last trumpet? Yes.
1: Versículo 52. En un momento, en un abrir y cerrar de ojos, a la final trompeta.
0: For the trumpet shall sound, and the dead shall be raised incorruptible, and we shall be changed.
1: Porque se tocará la Hallelujah. 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
0: We shall be changed.
1: 1 Corintios 15, 51, 52, 53.
0: It's chapter 15, 1 Corinthians. Mm-hmm. We shall be changed.
1: Vamos a ser transformados.
0: Now, go with me to 1 Thessalonians.
1: Vamos a Primera de Tesalonicenses, capítulo 5.
0: I can't show you all the scriptures I got here because we don't have
1: no,
0: we have
1: le puedo mostrar
0: time.
1: Todas las escrituras que tengo aquí.
0: But I hope I'm giving you enough to get interested in the Bible.
1: Pero espero que le doy suficiente para que se interese en la Biblia, hermano.
0: 1 Thessalonians.
1: Primera Tesalonicenses. Capítulo 5.
0: 1 Thessalonians chapter 5. Here it is. This is the Apostle Paul writing us here
1: este es el Pablo
0: concerning the coming
1: aquí,
0: of the Lord and the time of his coming.
1: Del Señor.
0: But of the
1: venida.
0: Times and seasons, brethren, you have no need that I write unto you. Verse 1.
1: Dice, pero acerca de los tiempos y de las ocasiones, no tenéis necesidad, hermanos, de que yo os escriba.
0: For yourselves know perfectly the day of the Lord so cometh as a what? A thief in the night.
1: Dice, porque vosotros sabéis perfectamente que el día del Señor vendrá así como ladrón en la noche.
0: When they shall say, peace and safety.
1: Pero que cuando digan paz y seguridad.
0: Oh, I can keep living the way I'm living. Isn't
1: oh, it? Puedo vivir como yo
0: Never
1: quiero.
0: Know when you know.
1: No hay problema.
0: No problem at all. I'll just make a decision at the last second.
1: So hago la decisión al último tiempo.
0: And I'll still be all right.
1: y todo va a estar bien.
0: When they say peace and safety, and then sudden destruction will come upon them as travail upon a woman with child, and they shall not escape.
1: Dice, pero cuando digan paz y seguridad, entonces vendrá sobre ellos destrucción repentina como los dolores de la mujer encinta y no escaparán.
0: Now, is he talking to people that don't know? Or is he talking to people that do know?
1: Está hablando a personas que no saben o a personas que sí saben.
0: Well, he's talking to both.
1: Está hablando a los dos.
0: And verse 4, he's talking to people that ought to know better.
1: Y en el versículo 4 está hablando a personas que ya deberíamos de saber.
0: But you, brethren, are not in darkness.
1: Dice, mas vosotros, hermanos, no estáis en tinieblas.
0: Say it out loud, I'm not in darkness.
1: Diga, no estoy en tinieblas.
0: Let's find out if we are. You, brothers, are not in darkness as that day should overtake you as a thief.
1: Para que aquel día os sorprenda como ladrón.
0: It's a thief to the sinner. It's not a thief to the saved.
1: Va a ser ladrón al
0: Hello?
1: Pecador.
0: I'm tired
1: no
0: of hearing that.
1: No ladrón al cristiano.
0: He comes as a thief. Yes, he will.
1: Sí va a venir
0: because you don't
1: ladrón.
0: Know when a thief's coming.
1: Porque usted no sabe cuando el ladrón venga.
0: But if you're ready, you're ready for the thief.
1: Pero si usted está preparado, usted lo está esperando.
0: You know, a thief breaks in my house and I probably have to introduce him to my 12 gauge.
1: Si un ladrón viene a mi casa, probablemente lo voy a introducir a mi rifle.
0: You, brethren, are not in darkness that you should overtaken as a thief. Overtake you as a thief.
1: Dice, mas vosotros, hermanos, no estáis en tinieblas para que aquel día os sorprenda como ladrón.
0: You are all, everybody say all. You
1: todos.
0: Are all the what? The children of light, the children of the day. And we are not of the night nor of the darkness.
1: Dice, porque todos vosotros sois hijos de luz e hijos del día. No somos de la noche ni de las tinieblas.
0: If you're of the night and the darkness, get that changed right now.
1: Si usted es de tinieblas, you know, y de la noche, cámbielo.
0: Therefore, let us not sleep as do others. Half the church is asleep today.
1: Dice, por tanto, no durmamos como los demás. 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
0: I haven't seen anybody sleeping here, though.
1: No he visto ninguno dormir.
0: I've been watching.
1: En esta mañana.
0: I'll wake you up if you do. Therefore, let us not sleep as do others, but let us what? Watch and be sober.
1: Dice, por tanto, no durmamos como los demás, sino velemos y seamos sobrios.
0: What is the message here? The coming will be sudden.
1: ¿Cuál es el mensaje aquí? Que la venida del Señor va a ser repentina, de repente.
0: In other words, if you're not ready,
1: si usted no está preparado,
0: you may not have time to get ready.
1: Tal vez no va a tener tiempo para prepararse.
0: It'll come just like that.
1: Porque es como un abrir y cerrar de ojos.
0: It's interesting how God can wait thousands of years, huh?
1: Es sorprendente cómo Dios puede esperar miles de años.
0: How long has it been since Jesus ascended to heaven?
1: ¿Cuánto tiempo ha pasado desde que Jesucristo ascendió a los cielos?
0: But one day, at some point,
1: pero en un día, a cierto
0: which has
1: tiempo,
0: already been more than 2,000 years, probably, or something
1: ya ha habido
0: like
1: más
0: that,
1: de 2,000 años.
0: All of a sudden, boom!
1: De repente,
0: he's estar, there.
1: Ahí va a estar. Se va a manifestar.
0: What do you think is going to be on the mind of one man?
1: ¿Qué es lo que cree que va a estar en
0: I wasn't ready for that.
1: No estoy preparado.
0: I wasn't ready for that. Thank you, brother.
1: No estaba preparado para eso.
0: So you better get ready.
1: Entonces,
0: how many wants to get ready for the coming of the Lord?
1: ¿Cuántos quiere estar preparado para la venida del
0: this
1: Señor?
0: Is not a joke. This is reality, folks.
1: Esto no es una
0: the Bible
1: broma,
0: brings
1: realidad.
0: Reality to our life.
1: La Biblia trae realidad a nuestra vida.
0: I'll finish this the next time I preach this. I got a lot more to say here that I want to get to, but I can't
1: no
0: do it.
1: No voy a terminar esto en este día. Voy a terminarlo en otro.
0: I want to talk about his coming being seen and scriptural.
1: Voy a hablar, nos
0: time.
1: Faltó de que su venida va a ser vista. 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
0: bíblica. Those of you watching online.
1: Y todo aquel que nos ve a través de Facebook.
0: Are you ready
1: Facebook,
0: for the coming of the Lord?
1: Usted está preparado para la venida del Señor. Vamos
0: together.
1: A ponernos de pie, hermano.
0: Those watching online, those listening by radio, are you ready?
1: Todo aquel que escucha por la radio, ¿está usted preparado?
0: If the Lord should come.
1: Para
0: when
1: la
0: the Lord
1: venida
0: comes,
1: del Señor.
0: Not if, when he comes.
1: Si
0: are you ready?
1: No, cuando él venga, ¿está preparado?
0: How do you get ready?
1: ¿Cómo se va a preparar si no está?
0: You invite Jesus to come into your heart.
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1: Para estar preparado cuando tú vengas.
0: Help me to walk ready. 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
1: Ayúdame a caminar preparado.
0: Jesus name. God bless you for listening,
1: hermano,
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0: God among you by miracles and wonders and signs which God did by him in the midst of you, as you yourselves also know.
1: Dice, varones israelitas, oír estas palabras. 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
0: 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You killed him.
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0: Then he rubs it in with like salt on a wound. Huh?
1: Y luego es como le pone sal a la herida.
0: You killed him, he said.
1: Ustedes lo mataron.
0: Whom God hath raised up.
1: Dice, al cual Dios levantó.
0: And loose the pains of death, because it's not possible that he should be holding of it.
1: Sueltos los dolores de la muerte, por cuanto era imposible que fuese
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1: Miracles,
0: number one, show Jesus is alive.
1: Los milagros prueban que Jesucristo vive.
0: And the Father's approval is on him.
1: Y el apruebo de Jesucristo del Padre está sobre él.
0: He's alive this morning.
1: Cristo vive.
0: Who wants
1: Amen.
0: To serve a dead God?
1: ¿A quién le gustaría
0: That's
1: servir a un Dios muerto?
0: That's what people out there are doing today, serving dead gods.
1: Es lo que mucha gente allá está sirviendo a un Dios muerto.
0: Gods that cannot work miracles.
1: Un Dios que dicen que no puede hacer milagros.
0: Gods that cannot cure cancer.
1: Dicen también que Dios no puede curar el cáncer.
0: God that cannot do mighty miracles,
1: Ese
0: signs
1: Dios
0: and wonders.
1: Muerto que dicen que no puede hacer milagros o maravillas.
0: Demonic lies.
1: Oh, puede hacer milagros de mentira del enemigo.
0: But they ain't got any power like that.
1: Pero no tiene ningún poder como el poder de Jesucristo.
0: Jesus got up out of the grave.
1: Jesucristo resucitó.
0: God raised him up.
1: Dios Padre lo resucitó. Amén.
0: Miracles prove to the world God is alive.
1: Los milagros prueban al mundo que Cristo vive.
0: God is alive.
1: Cristo vive, amén.
0: As we preached in India and many places around the world, Africa and many places.
1: Así como he predicado en India, en África y otras partes del mundo.
0: And so God began to perform miracles.
1: Y Dios siempre respaldando su palabra empezó a hacer milagros.
0: Those Hindu people that live in bondage.
1: Esas personas hindúes que han vivido en ataduras por años.
0: Those African people that live in demonic bondage.
1: Estos hermanos de África que han vivido en ataduras diabólicas.
0: Huh? And they see God work like that.
1: Y ven el poder de
0: I'll
1: Dios
0: tell you what they do.
1: Manifestado.
0: When you get an altar call, you can't hardly get it to stop.
1: Cuando usted hace el llamado
0: They'll fill the altars.
1: Corren a
0: Because they want to know a God that's alive.
1: Porque ellos quieren conocer ese Dios que vive.
0: They want to know a God that does something.
1: Quieren conocer al Dios que
0: Powerful
1: hace
0: and strong.
1: Milagros, que tiene poder.
0: And sets people free and heals the sick.
1: Y sana a los enfermos y le pone en libertad de ataduras.
0: And that's what we need today.
1: Y eso es lo que necesitamos en estos días.
0: To the world.
1: Demostrar al mundo el poder de Dios.
0: You can stand out in the park in your black robes like they were doing yesterday, Sister Lily.
1: Pueden ir a los parques vestidos de negro y
0: chanting to the devil.
1: Su brujería y lo que sea al diablo.
0: Didn't stop God from moving.
1: No paró de que Dios
0: God's moving stronger this morning than he was yesterday.
1: Dios está manifestando más fuerte ahora que el día de ayer.
0: They're not going to be able to stop. This is going to roll over them like a steamroller.
1: Esto no lo van a poder parar. Amén.
0: Miracles roll over the devil like he's nothing.
1: Los milagros deshacen la obra del enemigo.
0: Thank you, Lord.
1: Amen.
0: Acts 3, verse
1: Hechos 3,
0: 1.
1: Versículo 1.
0: Peter and John went up together after this little preaching and many come to the Lord.
1: Después de que muchos vinieron
0: 3,000 were saved right there.
1: 3,000 fueron salvos después de la predicación de Pedro.
0: Peter and John went up together to the temple.
1: Hechos 3:1 dice, Pedro y Juan subían juntos al templo.
0: And there was a certain man lame from his mother's womb, verse 2, chapter 3. Carried whom they laid daily at the gate of the temple, which is called Beautiful, to ask an alms of them that entered in.
1: Versículo 2. Y era traído un hombre cojo de nacimiento a quien ponían cada día a la puerta del templo que se llama La Hermosa, para que pidiese limosna de los que entraban en el templo.
0: Verse 3. Who, seeing Peter and John about to go into the temple, asked an alms.
1: Este, cuando vio a Pedro y a Juan que iban a entrar al templo, le rogaba que les diesen
0: giving the poor money.
1: Limosna.
0: I don't problem with that at all.
1: Yo creo en dar ofrenda.
0: My wife and I try to keep some cash.
1: A los personas que tienen necesidad están pidiendo.
0: Need,
1: amén.
0: Right?
1: Siempre traiga,
0: but they need a lot more than that.
1: Cambio, hermano. Traiga dólares, uno, cinco dólares para dar a los hermanos que están pidiendo.
0: How long has this boy been there? We don't
1: ¿cuánto
0: know.
1: Tiempo
0: sound like a long time.
1: Este hermano cojo de nacimiento estaba a la puerta del templo La Hermosa.
0: He said, do you have a couple dollars you give me?
1: Probablemente decía, ¿tiene algo que me dé?
0: Now, Peter wasn't like some of these preachers today. They could have given him a lot of dollars.
1: Pedro no era como muchos de los predicadores en estos días que tal vez le hubiera dado muchos dólares.
0: Oh, I believe in prosperity. I believe in power.
1: Oh, yo creo en prosperidad. Yo creo en poder.
0: I believe we need power more than prosperity. We get prosperity if we get power.
1: Poder más que la prosperidad.
0: Are you here today?
1: Usted va a obtener la prosperidad después
0: de que obtenga poder. Our church is really rich. Good. What else are you doing?
1: Oh, hay una iglesia muy rica. Sí, ¿qué más está haciendo?
0: What are you doing about the people in the wheelchairs? What are you doing about the people that are on crutches? What are you doing about the people that are dying of cancer?
1: ¿Qué está haciendo de personas que están en sillas de ruedas muriendo de cáncer? ¿Qué está haciendo acerca de eso?
0: Well, we got some new pews.
1: Bueno, tenemos nuevas bancas aquí, you know.
0: That's not real Christianity.
1: Ese no es el verdadero
0: That's man's ideas.
1: Esas son ideas del hombre.
0: Real Christianity has power in it.
1: El verdadero cristianismo tiene poder.
0: See, Brother Plank, you preach pretty strong. You haven't heard anything yet. I'm an evangelist, you know. I'm a missionary evangelist.
1: Soy evangelista. Amen.
0: People need this. They don't need that other stuff. They need this.
1: La gente necesitamos esto, no lo demás, esto.
0: They don't need just a pat on the head. We'll do that too.
1: No necesita la palmeada en la espalda.
0: They need a touch from God.
1: Pero necesita el toque de Dios.
0: Amen.
1: Amen.
0: Peter, fasting his eyes on him, said, with John, said, look at us. Look over here at us.
1: Pedro, con Juan fijando en él los ojos, le dijo, míranos.
0: Oh, man, they might have a big roll of bills they're going to give me.
1: ¿Quién sabe qué me van a dar?
0: Look at us.
1: Míranos.
0: And he gave heed unto them, expecting to receive something of them.
1: Entonces, él les estuvo atento, esperando recibir de ellos algo.
0: Peter said, silver and gold have I none.
1: Mas Pedro dijo, no tengo plata ni oro.
0: But such as I have, I give unto thee.
1: Pero lo que tengo te doy.
0: In the name of Jesus Christ of Nazareth, rise up and walk.
1: En el nombre de Jesucristo de Nazaret, levántate y anda.
0: He took him by the hand, lifted him up, and immediately his feet and ankle received strength. And he leaped, and he walked, and he did something he never could do from the time he was born.
1: Amen. 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
0: And they got the religious system really upset.
1: Y el sistema religioso.
0: Oh, those Pharisees were
1: molesto.
0: So mad.
1: Los fariseos estaban molestos.
0: They didn't even come and congratulate the guy because he could walk now.
1: No vinieron a decirle, gloria a Dios que está caminando.
0: That
1: no.
0: Just spoiled all their fun.
1: Vino a deshacer su
0: So they called in Peter and John and they said, by what power and authority have you done this?
1: So vinieron a reclamarles a Pedro y a Juan. 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Es Hechos 4, versículo 7.
0: What power and authority have you done?
1: Dice, poniéndolos en medio les preguntaron, ¿con qué potestad o en qué nombre habéis hecho vosotros esto?
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0: said to them, you rulers and people of and elders of Israel, if this day be examined a good deed done to this impotent man, by what means he's made whole.
1: Entonces, versículo 8. 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
0: be it known unto all.
1: Puesto que hoy se nos interroga acerca del beneficio hecho a este
0: you all.
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0: y'all.
1: ¿De qué manera este ha sido sanado? 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
0: That by the name of Jesus Christ of Nazareth. Now he's going to really get him. Who you crucified.
1: Y a todo el pueblo de Israel que en el nombre de Jesucristo de Nazaret, a quien vosotros crucificaste.
0: You're the boys that had him crucified, remember?
1: Ustedes lo mataron.
0: You thought he was in the grave.
1: Ustedes pensaban que estaba en la tumba.
0: Yeah. Be it known unto you, O people of Israel, by the name of Jesus Christ, whom you crucified, whom God did what? Raised him from the dead.
1: Dice, en el nombre de Jesucristo de Nazaret, a quien vosotros crucificasteis y a quien Dios resucitó de los muertos.
0: Even by him does this man stand here whole.
1: Por él, este hombre está en vuestra presencia sano.
0: Okay, boys, what's your argument to that? Well.
1: Ya no tenían nada que decir.
0: They just kept on believing the same stupid, dumb thing they'd always believed.
1: Siguieron haciendo y creyendo la misma doctrina que tenían.
0: Those men are lost unless they change their heart after this.
1: You know, tienen que cambiar su doctrina. Tienen que, después de ver algo así, tienen que cambiar esa doctrina y ser salvos.
0: But those people that saw the miracle realized this was done by the power of him they killed and rose again from the dead.
1: Pero los que vieron el milagro,
0: we're going to believe and trust in him.
1: Se dieron cuenta que había sido por Jesucristo, al que habían matado y Dios lo había resucitado y ellos iban a creer en él.
0: So number one, miracles show or prove that Jesus is alive and God's, the Father's approval is upon him.
1: So número
0: it
1: uno,
0: all points to Jesus.
1: Milagros muestran que Jesucristo vive y tiene la aprobación del Padre.
0: Now number two, miracles show that God's word is true.
1: Número dos, milagros muestran o manifiestan que la palabra de Dios es verdad.
0: There's a lot of preachers need to get that in their head.
1: Hay muchos predicadores que necesita tener eso en su cabeza.
0: I believe most of it, but I don't believe all. But I believe
1: la palabra de Dios es verdad. Algunos dicen, bueno,
0: you have to believe it all.
1: Yo creo parte y sí, parte no. No, no,
0: you
1: no.
0: Don't just
1: tiene
0: pick
1: que creer
0: the parts
1: toda la parte.
0: You like and throw the rest of it out.
1: Usted no va a creer algo y deshacerse de lo demás.
0: Mark chapter 16, what does that say?
1: Marcos 16,
0: when we go
1: dice?
0: Preaching, when we go out to the park, Lily. By the way, there was a miracle yesterday. Huh?
1: Cuando van a los
0: Sister
1: parques.
0: Was healed when you
1: Amen.
0: Prayed for her.
1: Sister Marielena.
0: Sister Marielena, stand up, Marielena.
1: Dios la sanó de sus brazos.
0: Give testimony
1: Amen.
0: To what God did for you.
1: Amen. Lo
0: as
1: que,
0: Lily prayed for
1: lo
0: you.
1: Que Dios hizo por
0: did
1: ella.
0: You have an arm that was stiff?
1: Sus brazos dice...
0: Uh-huh. Yeah. Move it all around now.
1: Sentía los brazos que le cosquilleaban.
0: You see, that's the devil.
1: Y dijo, no voy a
0: trying to stop her from doing God's work.
1: Al parque con usted, ya la querían mandar al hospital.
0: But we have to realize Jesus is alive.
1: Pero Lily le dijo, déjame orar. Oraron por ella. Dios
0: and his
1: sanó.
0: Word is true.
1: Y Dios la sanó, la tocó y fue al parque evangelizar.
0: Mark 16.
1: Dios manifestándose.
0: What did Jesus tell us to do?
1: En Marcos 16, ¿qué es lo
0: 15,
1: que Jesucristo
0: 16 and 15, he said unto
1: nos
0: them,
1: habla.
0: Go you into where?
1: Marcos 16, 15.
0: All the world.
1: Y les dijo, ir por todo el mundo.
0: What part of the world are we supposed to go to?
1: ¿Qué
0: all?
1: Parte del mundo tenemos que ir? Todo
0: go into all the world and preach the gospel to every creature.
1: Y predicar el evangelio a toda criatura.
0: Everyone that he that believeth and is baptized shall be saved, but he that believeth not shall be damned.
1: Es el que creyere y fuere bautizado
0: that's pretty
1: será
0: strong
1: salvo.
0: Preaching, isn't it?
1: Mas el que no creyere
0: well,
1: será,
0: that. Well, then you're damned.
1: Será condenado. Pues yo no creo eso, entonces está condenado.
0: You won't make it, friend.
1: No la va a hacer.
0: Well, I went to church. I just didn't believe it all. You're lost.
1: Fui a la iglesia, pero no lo creí.
0: You're lost and without God.
1: No. Tiene que creerlo todo, si no, estamos perdidos.
0: You better get
1: perdidos.
0: Somewhere where they preach the real deal.
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0: 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He that believeth not is damned. These signs. 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
0: Well, guess what? Those that follow Jesus are also supposed to partake in signs and wonders and miracles.
1: El que sigue a Jesucristo tiene que también participar y esa señal le van a seguir.
0: I got me a steak. Amen. And I give him one.
1: Yo acabo con ella.
0: And he found out that there was a preacher in the house.
1: Y se dio cuenta que había un predicador en la casa. Jesus
0: killed
1: is
0: him.
1: In the house. Amen.
0: Killed him right there. Amen. Amen. He'll take up serpents, and if they drink any deadly thing, it shall not harm them.
1: Tomará en las manos serpientes, y si bebiere cosa mortífera, no les hará daño.
0: Now that could happen to you on the mission field. Sometimes people
1: eso
0: trying
1: le puede
0: to get rid of you.
1: Pasar, hermano, usted en el campo misionero. Si come algo que le haga mal o le afecte o haga reacción,
0: remember we
1: puede
0: ate
1: morir.
0: Something in India one time. I think somebody was trying to get rid of me.
1: Algo en India sucedió con el pastor.
0: At least he didn't agree with me.
1: El pastor dijo, a lo mejor alguien quería deshacerse de mí o algo, pero no le cayó bien.
0: But I just claimed my healing and got over it and moved on. Amen.
1: So,
0: still here.
1: Visto en el campo misionero, hermano.
0: Ain't been able to kill me yet, but that's
1: eso
0: tough.
1: Pasa. Usted ora y Dios, usted ve la gracia de Dios en el campo misionero. Le
0: then
1: puedo
0: it
1: decir
0: says,
1: eso.
0: Then what does it say? They Amen. Shall lay their hands.
1: Dice, y sobre los enfermos.
0: Upon the sick.
1: Pondrán sus manos
0: and what'll happen?
1: Y sanarán. Lili, Sister Lili hizo ayer, el día de ayer, con Sister Malena y Dios la tocó y la sanó.
0: What's the Bible call these things? Signs.
1: ¿Cómo le llama la Biblia esto? Señales.
0: And who are they supposed to follow? Just preachers?
1: ¿A quién debe de seguir? A predicadores solamente no, a los creyentes.
0: So your pastor may not be there with you when you've got to minister to that sick person. You
1: tal
0: better learn how to do this yourself.
1: El pastor no está ahí cuando, you know, alguien está enfermo. Usted aprenda a hacerlo. Amen.
0: You get your Bible out and tell him God's got a better plan for you than dying today.
1: Usted ministre, le predique, le
0: he wants
1: la
0: you to get ready for eternity, number one.
1: Que Dios es
0: give
1: sanado.
0: Your heart to God, number two.
1: Primero, da tu corazón a Dios. Amén.
0: And in the mighty name of Jesus, be healed.
1: Y número dos, en el nombre poderoso de Jesucristo, sé sano.
0: And then let God take care of the rest.
1: Y Dios se encarga de lo demás.
0: How many is here today?
1: Amén.
0: When a church begins to do that, you know what will happen?
1: Cuando
0: we'll start
1: la iglesia,
0: gathering that billion people.
1: Empecemos a hacer eso. Vamos a empezar a cosechar ese
0: we'll start seeing a billion people come
1: innumerable.
0: To the Lord.
1: Amén. Millones
0: that's what the
1: millones.
0: Lord's waiting on to come. You
1: eso
0: want to get the
1: Dios
0: Lord to come?
1: Esperando.
0: Let's get busy.
1: ¿Quiere que Jesucristo venga pronto?
0: Huh?
1: Ocupémonos.
0: A busy church will get the Lord to come a lot sooner than a sleeping church.
1: Una iglesia ocupada en la obra de Dios va a hacer que Dios regrese más pronto que una iglesia durmiendo.
0: You know, even Jesus said, I don't know the day or the hour.
1: Aún Jesucristo dice, yo no sé el día ni la hora.
0: That's in the Father's hand.
1: Solo Dios Padre sabe la venida de Jesucristo el día.
0: He's just waiting.
1: Pero el Padre dice aquí lo que,
0: read,
1: leer, que estamos, Él
0: He's
1: está
0: waiting.
1: Esperando
0: He's waiting for the harvest to be gathered.
1: Por la cosecha que
0: He's
1: sea recogida.
0: He's waiting for the precious fruit of the earth. When are we going to get busy?
1: Por el precioso fruto de la tierra. Necesitamos ocuparnos en la viña del Señor.
0: And what's He going to do? He's going to give the church an anointing like this. Miracles, signs, and wonders to bring it in.
1: ¿Cómo lo vamos a hacer? 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
0: Because miracles prove and show that God's word is true.
1: ¿Por qué? Porque los milagros manifiestan, muestran que la palabra de Dios es verdad.
0: Mark, I'm sorry, Hebrews chapter 2. Let's go there.
1: Vamos a Hebreos capítulo 2.
0: Anybody getting anything out of this?
1: Amén, hermano.
0: Hebrews chapter 2. Is this in the Bible or not?
1: Esto es bíblico, hermano.
0: If it's in the Bible, you better believe
1: it. Si está en la Biblia, hay que creerlo.
0: Well, I don't think it's that way. Well, what do you care? Who cares what you think?
1: No creo que es de esa manera. Pues a nadie le importa lo que usted crea.
0: Better start thinking like God thinks.
1: Debemos de empezar a pensar como Dios piensa.
0: Hebrews chapter 2, look at this.
1: Hebreos 2,
0: verses 1 to 4.
1: Del 1 al 4.
0: Therefore,
1: por tanto,
0: perfect follow-up. Therefore, we ought to give more earnest heed to the things which we've heard, lest at any time we let them slip.
1: Por tanto, es necesario que con más diligencia atendamos a las cosas que hemos oído, no sea que nos deslicemos o alejemos.
0: You know, I'm a forceful evangelist, okay?
1: Soy yo evangelista.
0: Next week, Pastor Mike will give you a much softer sermon.
1: La próxima semana,
0: probably.
1: Pastor
0: I don't
1: Mike
0: know.
1: Probablemente
0: he's getting pretty strong lately, too.
1: Un mensaje muy suavecito. No, quién sabe, no se crea.
0: Huh?
1: Amen.
0: We got all kinds of people and all kinds of preachers. I'm just one of the different kind.
1: Gloria a Dios porque Dios tiene
0: I believe we need to emphasize the word.
1: Predicadores, evangelistas, amén, de diferentes unciones.
0: For the word spoken by angels, verse 2, was steadfast, and every transgression and disobedience received a just recompense, a reward.
1: Versículo 2, porque si la palabra dicha por medio de los ángeles fue firme y toda transgresión y desobediencia recibió justa retribución.
0: How, verse 3, shall we escape if we neglect so great a salvation, which at first began to be spoken by the Lord and was confirmed unto us by them that heard him?
1: ¿Cómo escaparemos nosotros si descuidamos
0: 12,
1: una salvación tan grande,
0: and the others,
1: la cual habiendo sido anunciada primeramente por el Señor,
0: now,
1: nos fue confirmada por los que oyeron?
0: We know that God worked miracles through Jesus.
1: Sabemos que Dios Padre hizo milagros a través de Jesucristo.
0: Has he worked any miracles through other people?
1: ¿E hizo milagros a través de otras personas?
0: Verse 4.
1: Versículo 4.
0: God also bearing them witness.
1: Testificando Dios juntamente con ellos.
0: Huh? What were they witnessing?
1: ¿Qué estaban testificando?
0: This is what Jesus taught and said.
1: Esto es lo que Jesucristo nos enseñó y nos habló.
0: This is what happened. He died and rose again.
1: Esto es lo que sucedió. Murió y resucitó.
0: He's a God of power.
1: Es un Dios de poder.
0: He wants you to be saved.
1: Quiere que usted sea salvo.
0: God also bearing them witness, bearing who? The following disciples of his.
1: Testificando Dios juntamente con los discípulos.
0: He bore witness both. Who bore witness? Come on, folks. Read your Bible. Who bore witness?
1: Dios.
0: God did.
1: Dios.
0: God did. Is God still on the throne?
1: Dios está todavía en el trono, sí.
0: Does he ever change?
1: Dios no cambia.
0: If he bears them witness, wouldn't he bear us witness?
1: Si él testificando por ellos, ¿no cree que va a testificar por nosotros?
0: God also bearing them witness, both with signs and wonders and divers miracles and gifts of the Holy Ghost.
1: Testificando Dios juntamente con ellos con señales y prodigios, diversos milagros y repartimiento del Espíritu Santo según su voluntad.
0: That's the second reason why God's word is about why miracles are for today, and God's word is true.
1: Esa es la segunda razón, el
0: He'll bear witness to it.
1: Dios manifiesta sus milagros ahora y muestra que su palabra es verdad.
0: Now, when I was first filled with the Holy Ghost, I began to just read the Bible like it was, you know, like it was a steak dinner.
1: Cuando
0: I
1: yo
0: just consumed it.
1: Fui lleno del Espíritu
0: I read
1: Santo.
0: And I read and I read.
1: Empecé a leer.
0: The more I read, the more I wanted to read.
1: La palabra de Dios leía y leía y lo más
0: Because I wanted
1: leía,
0: to know what God wanted me to do
1: que
0: about all this.
1: Leer. Porque quería saber cuál era el plan de Dios para mí.
0: Go with me to the book of Acts, chapter 8.
1: Vamos a Hechos, capítulo 8.
0: Now we know that Jesus worked miracles.
1: Sabemos que Jesucristo hace milagros.
0: We know the apostles saw miracles.
1: Sabemos que los apóstoles también manifestaron
0: huh?
1: los milagros.
0: The 12, they saw miracles.
1: Los 12 discípulos vieron milagros.
0: There was 11, then another one joined them. That made it 12 again. And
1: eran,
0: then more apostles joined them after that, including Paul.
1: Eran 11, después unieron uno más, fueron 12, y después de los 12 hubo mucho más.
0: Miracles followed them.
1: Milagros los siguieron a ellos. Hechos capítulo 8.
0: Chapter 8, verse 3.
1: Versículo 3.
0: It's one of the first scriptures the Lord showed me a long time ago.
1: Esta es una de las primeras
0: right
1: escrituras
0: after baptizing the Holy Ghost.
1: Que Dios me mostró después de ser bautizado en el Espíritu Santo.
0: Verse 3 says, as for Saul, this is when Saul wasn't saved yet.
1: Aquí está hablando de Saulo de Tarso. You know, el apóstol Pablo cuando no era
0: Saul
1: salvo,
0: held,
1: era religioso.
0: Saul held the garments of those that were stoning Stephen.
1: Saulo era el
0: martyr.
1: Que tenía las ropas del que estaban apedreando.
0: By the way, Stephen, the martyr who was a deacon, also worked miracles.
1: Esteban fue el primer mártir y también era un diácono lleno de fe y de poder.
0: As for Saul, verse 3, made havoc of the church, entering into every house, hailing men and women, committing them to prison. That's verse 3.
1: Versículo
0: 3. Chapter 8, verse 3.
1: Y Saul asolaba la iglesia, y entrando casa por casa, arrastraba a hombres y a mujeres, y los entregaba en la cárcel.
0: Why would God allow anything like that?
1: Usted dice, ¿por qué Dios permitía cosas así?
0: Because what was Jesus' last command? Think about it.
1: Piense acerca del último mandato de Jesucristo.
0: The last thing Jesus said to them was, go where?
1: Lo último que Jesucristo les dijo.
0: Into all the world.
1: Ir a todo el mundo.
0: Huh? Bring the gospel.
1: Llevar el evangelio.
0: And what were they doing?
1: ¿Y qué estaban haciendo?
0: they were having a wonderful time at church.
1: Estaban teniendo un tiempo maravilloso en la iglesia.
0: Huh? Just like we do sometimes. Having a wonderful time. We're going to have a good time.
1: Así como usted y yo después del servicio vamos a tener un tiempo de comunión maravilloso.
0: God is in this. God wants you to have a wonderful time at church.
1: Dios está en eso. Quiere que tenga buen tiempo.
0: But there's a whole lot more to God than having a wonderful time in church.
1: Pero hay más de Dios de que solo tener un buen tiempo en la iglesia.
0: They weren't doing what he said to do. They were all stuck there enjoying each other.
1: No estaban haciendo.
0: More people in Jerusalem were getting saved.
1: Lo que tenían que hacer, solo estaban ahí en el mismo lugar. Más gente en Jerusalén estaba siendo salva.
0: Jesus said, "Go to Samaria." Not one person had done that.
1: Pero Jesucristo dijo, "Ir a Samaria," y no había ido ninguno.
0: And he actually said, "And go to the whole world," which means go to the Gentiles. Not
1: dijo,
0: one person was doing that.
1: Mundo.
0: Not one.
1: Eso quiere decir a los gentiles y no lo habían hecho todavía.
0: It took them a while to get it to their head. They were supposed to bring the gospel also to the Gentiles.
1: No habían pensado de
0: Thank
1: que
0: God they finally got it, so we could get it.
1: Llevar el evangelio a los gentiles y a través de eso usted y yo poder venir a
0: How
1: las cosas de Dios.
0: How many here is 100% blood Jew? Anybody?
1: ¿Cuántos de aquí es 100% judío?
0: Say, well, I got some in me. Well, some is one thing. Fully blood in you is another.
1: Yo tengo parte, pero ser totalmente 100% judío es otra cosa.
0: How many here would say you are one of them Gentiles?
1: ¿Cuántos de ustedes dirá que es gentil?
0: One of those outcasts nobody ever talked to.
1: Uno de los gentiles que nadie les hablaba.
0: Matter of fact, a Jew wouldn't even come into your home to have dinner with you.
1: Los judíos eran bien reservados, no se unían con otras razas ni para ir a sus casas.
0: No, I won't say that, okay, Lord. I'll just tell you what I was going to say. The way some of us cook, I wouldn't go to have dinner with them either. I like to stay home where my wife cooks and I have a good dinner. Amen? But that's not the reason for it.
1: En lo que come, le
0: he didn't
1: gusta
0: say,
1: lo que
0: go
1: cocina,
0: enjoy
1: ¿no?
0: yourself in everybody's house. He said, bring the gospel to the nations of the world.
1: Pero Jesucristo les dijo, ir, salir y llevar el evangelio a naciones del mundo.
0: And nations does not mean countries, as used in the Bible.
1: Y naciones no significa países como se usa en la Biblia.
0: Nations means types of people.
1: Naciones significa
0: people groups.
1: Diferentes tipos de grupos, grupos étnicos.
0: Different ethnic groups.
1: Diferentes grupos étnicos.
0: So nobody was doing anything until Stephen finally, until Paul or Saul started persecuting the church. And he said, you know what we need to do is get out of town.
1: Sabe que nadie estaba haciendo nada. No habían salido hasta que Saulo empezó a perseguir.
0: I mean, want to go to jail today.
1: Venir en contra de la iglesia. Entonces dijeron, ¿saben qué?
0: Given the option of bringing the gospel over there instead of going to jail, how many would choose to probably go on over there?
1: Es mejor ir y llevar el evangelio que ir a la cárcel. Amen.
0: It says they were scattered everywhere. Verse 4.
1: Versículo 4.
0: They were scattered abroad and went everywhere doing what? Preaching the word.
1: Dice, pero los que fueron
0: Is that what God has to do to us?
1: Los que fueron esparcidos iban por todas partes anunciando el evangelio.
0: Then finally, Philip went down to a city. It's not the city. There was no city called Samaria at that time. There was a province of Samaria, and probably this was the city of Sychar, they believe. Philip went down to a city in Samaria and preached Christ unto them.
1: Dice, finalmente, versículo 5, entonces Felipe descendiendo a la ciudad de Samaria, les predicaba a Cristo.
0: Now, he didn't go down there trying
1: Era una
0: to emulate John the Baptist, okay? He didn't go down there trying
1: Él
0: to emulate John the Baptist.
1: Ahí tratando de ser Juan el Bautista.
0: He went down there trying to emulate Jesus.
1: Él fue ahí representando a Jesucristo.
0: And the people, Philip went down to Samaria and preached Christ unto them.
1: Entonces Felipe descendiendo de la ciudad de Samaria les predicaba a Cristo.
0: And the people with one accord gave heed unto the things Philip spake.
1: Y la gente unánime
0: I mean,
1: escuchaba atentamente las cosas
0: is this
1: que decía
0: Bible
1: Felipe.
0: Or not?
1: Amén.
0: Huh? Why did they listen to?
1: ¿Por qué escuchaban
0: fool,
1: a Felipe?
0: Anyway? Who is this Jew?
1: Que
0: come
1: sea,
0: down here
1: es
0: to preach
1: este
0: to us, Samaritans.
1: Que viene a predicarnos aquí a nosotros samaritanos.
0: They won't even draw water for us.
1: Ni siquiera nos sacaban agua
0: like
1: para
0: us.
1: Nosotros. No nos agradaban.
0: Well, Philip liked them.
1: Felipe les agradaba.
0: Philip went down there with love, the love of God in his heart.
1: Felipe fue ahí con el amor de Dios a los perdidos samaritanos.
0: The people gave heed unto the things which Philip spake, doing what? Hearing and seeing the miracles or the signs which he did.
1: ¿Por qué estaban unánimes, hermano, escuchando atentamente a Felipe? 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
0: For unclean spirits crying with a loud voice come out of many that were possessed with them, and many taken with palsies and that were lame were healed, and it brought great joy to that city.
1: 7. Porque de muchos que tenían espíritus inmundos salían estos dando grandes voces, y muchos paralíticos y cojos eran sanados.
0: The Lord showed me that in 1970.
1: Dios me mostró
0: eso
1: en el 1970.
0: I can't remember exactly. I think it was 72, 73.
1: Creo que era 72, 73.
0: In a parking lot as I was having lunch.
1: En un estacionamiento mientras estaba comiendo mi lonche.
0: He showed me that's the way to preach the gospel.
1: Me dijo, esa es la manera de predicar el evangelio.
0: That's the way you're supposed to preach the gospel.
1: Esa es la manera que debe de predicar el evangelio.
0: And the whole place turned to the Lord.
1: ¿Y qué pasó en Samaria? Todo el lugar vino a Dios.
0: Later the apostles came down, and you know the story, and a new church
1: completely formed. Usted conoce la historia, los apóstoles después vinieron, la iglesia se formó.
0: But they still didn't quite get it.
1: Huh? Pero todavía no lo entendían.
0: God had to finally deal with Peter and make him go into the house of a Gentile.
1: Luego Dios tuvo que tratar con Pedro para
0: Jews
1: que fuera a la casa de un gentil.
0: But
1: que
0: God los, said, do it.
1: Que los judíos no entraban a
0: See,
1: casa de los gentiles.
0: Tradition robs you from God.
1: Pero Dios le dijo,
0: tradition, church tradition can rob a lot of people from serving
1: ¿sabe
0: God.
1: Sabe que la tradición de iglesia le puede robar bendición a mucho cristiano.
0: Now I'll tell you what I learned to do.
1: Yo le voy a decir lo
0: I haven't done it here, but I did it in Jamaica.
1: No lo he hecho aquí, pero lo hice en Jamaica.
0: The first mission trip I ever made was first to go to Jamaica and then on
1: Mi
0: to Haiti.
1: Mi primer viaje misionero ir a Jamaica y luego Haití.
0: Now in Jamaica, they have little community bars, okay?
1: En Jamaica tienen comunidades.
0: You're up, you with me?
1: And
0: a little bar, a place to go drink.
1: En una cantina.
0: In the community, cantina, yeah.
1: Yeah,
0: in the community.
1: I couldn't believe that. Reuniones en una cantina.
0: And you know what Brother Plank did? He went in the bar.
1: Y el hermano Plank fue a la cantina. No a tomar. A predicar.
0: Not allowed. You know why we went in there?
1: ¿Sabe por qué fuimos ahí?
0: Because there's a lot of lost people in there.
1: Porque ahí es donde había muchos perdidos.
0: I didn't have a drink with them.
1: No tomé con ellos ni participé
0: de. The missionaries and I just talked to the people. You know what they found? What we found?
1: Como misioneros hablando con ellos. ¿Sabe lo que me di cuenta?
0: They were open.
1: Estaban abiertos al evangelio.
0: They needed help.
1: Necesitaban ayuda.
0: They needed somebody to tell them about Jesus.
1: Necesitaban que alguien les hablara de Jesucristo.
0: Now, if you go to the bar and drink with them, that's a problem.
1: Si va a la cantina y empieza a tomar con ellos, ya es problema. Va a tener problema con Dios.
0: But some of those other people are in places like that.
1: Pero hay muchas personas igual así en esos lugares.
0: I saw Brother Plank coming out of a bar. Do you know what you were doing when he went in there?
1: Yo vi al hermano Plank entrando a la cantina.
0: Do you know what we did when we got in there?
1: ¿Sabe qué hicimos cuando salimos de ahí?
0: I remember one guy, he was kind of drunk, you know, and he was getting kind of angry at us, getting angry at me.
1: A ver, me recuerdo una persona que ya estaba medio borrachito y estaba como.
0: And this big other big old black Jamaican, he just got a hold of him. This big black man, Jamaican man, he just got a hold of that guy. He said, "You calm down."
1: Y vino uno más grande.
0: He calmed down right away.
1: Y luego le dijo, "Hey, cálmate."
0: That guy became my buddy.
1: Después ese.
0: Are you listening, real good?
1: Grandote vino a ser mi amigo.
0: I'm not telling you to go to the bar, but you know what?
1: No le estoy diciendo que vaya a la cantina.
0: If you went in there with a purpose like that. And you know what? It wasn't a dance hall. It was just a local place that people gather.
1: Okay, no le estoy diciendo que vaya a la cantina, pero si Dios le habla y le lleva con un propósito, y no era un lugar de, you know, era
0: get one ready,
1: donde
0: brother. Ellos get the rest of this.
1: Se okay. reunían. Amen.
0: Get one ready to go. I need two.
1: Amen.
0: Number three.
1: Número tres.
0: So, miracles show that God's word is true.
1: Los milagros muestran que la palabra de Dios es verdad.
0: And you can see Acts chapter 8. Samaritan saw it was true.
1: Ver más.
0: By the way,
1: en Hechos,
0: let me read you this
1: 8,
0: last one.
1: Que los samaritanos
0: Acts 14,
1: vieron que era verdad. 3. Vamos a Hechos 14, versículo 3.
0: This is the scripture the Lord said, this is your scripture. Read it good.
1: Esta es la escritura que Dios dijo, esta es tu escritura, léela bien.
0: Said they went down, chapter 14, said they went
1: 3.
0: Down to Iconium, they preached to the Gentiles and the Jews.
1: So fueron a Iconia y predicaron a los gentiles y judíos.
0: And it said long time, verse 3, they abode there speaking boldly in the Lord, which gave testimony unto the word of his grace, and granted what? Signs and wonders to be done by their hands.
1: Versículo 3, por tanto se detuvieron allí mucho tiempo, hablando con denuedo, confiados en el Señor, el cual daba testimonio a la palabra de su gracia, concediendo que si hiciesen por las manos de ellos señales y prodigios.
0: Now quickly, Matthew 14.
1: Mateo 14.
0: And 14.
1: 14:14.
0: So miracles show that God's word is true.
1: So los milagros manifiestan, muestran que la palabra
0: God's
1: de Dios es verdad.
0: Word is true.
1: La palabra de Dios es verdad. Mateo 14:14.
0: You seem shocked at you that your husband went into a bar. You never did know that story, did you?
1: No.
0: You there? Everybody there? Matthew 14:14. Number 3, God's miracles rather show God's mercy and compassion.
1: Número 3,
0: this is what we've forgotten in
1: los
0: church.
1: Los milagros de Dios manifiestan misericordia y compasión, y esto es lo que muchas iglesias se ha olvidado.
0: It's time you just need to throw another CD and I'm almost done anyway. Miracles show God's mercy and compassion. Matthew 14. Oh, I guess if I went to Matthew, I could read it better. Matthew 14, verse 14. Did you know Jesus healed people out of compassion?
1: ¿Usted sabía que Jesucristo sanó a personas
0: Jesus
1: por
0: loves
1: compasión?
0: People.
1: Jesucristo ama a la gente.
0: He loves people.
1: Ama al pueblo. No sabemos cuál es
0: we
1: su
0: don't know
1: situación.
0: How they got to that place.
1: Si es realmente es la situación o no es. Pero no seamos como los fariseos.
0: We need to go minister Jesus in a way that we can touch these people.
1: Vaya y háblele, ministrele de una manera que Dios les pueda tocar. Amén.
0: Chapter 1 of Mark in verse 40 says there came a leper.
1: Marcos 1:40 dice, vino a él un leproso rogándole.
0: Now, in those days a leper had to cry out, unclean, I'm unclean. Everybody had to get on the other side of the street.
1: So, en aquellos tiempos cuando había un
0: couldn't
1: leproso,
0: be on the same side of the street with it.
1: Tenía que clamar y decir, leproso, leproso, no limpio, para que la gente no se acercara a él.
0: It's kind of like a lot of those smelly people in living in tents. Kind of like,
1: es como, you know, desafortunadamente muchas personas ahora están en situaciones así viviendo en pequeñas casas.
0: Somehow this leper knew that this was his last chance.
1: Pero este leproso sabía que tenía que hacer algo.
0: No
1: estaba
0: for
1: muriendo
0: leprosy.
1: De la lepra. No hay sanidad para la lepra.
0: There came a leper beseeching him, kneeling down to him and saying unto him, if thou wilt, thou canst make me clean.
1: Dice, vino a él un leproso rogándole. 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
0: Verse 41.
1: Versículo 41.
0: Jesus moved with what? Compassion.
1: Dice Jesús teniendo misericordia de él.
0: Compassion should move us to do things we wouldn't
1: ordinarily do. La misericordia, la compasión es lo que tiene que movernos.
0: Jesus moved with compassion, put forth his hand and touched him. You never did that with a leper.
1: Jesús teniendo misericordia, le extendió la mano y le tocó. Usted no hace eso con el leproso porque es contagioso.
0: Anointing destroys leprosy.
1: La unción destruye la lepra. Amen.
0: He touched him and he said, and he saith unto him, I will be thou clean.
1: Quiero ser limpio.
0: And as soon as he had spoken, verse 42, immediately the leprosy departed from him and he was cleansed.
1: Versículo 42. Y así que él hubo hablado al instante la lepra, se fue de aquel y quedó limpio.
0: So why did Jesus, what's the three reasons Jesus works miracles?
1: ¿Cuáles son las tres razones el por qué Jesucristo hace milagros?
0: First, it proves Jesus is alive.
1: Primeramente,
0: he is a
1: prueba
0: real man
1: que Cristo vive. Cristo vive.
0: And the Father's approval is still on him.
1: Y tiene la aprobación del Padre.
0: And what we're talking about is the man whose God's approval was on.
1: Y del que estamos hablando es de Jesucristo, el cual Dios aprueba.
0: Second reason is it shows everything in this book is true.
1: Segunda razón de por qué Dios hace milagros, prueba que la palabra de Dios es verdad.
0: When a deaf ear opens, it shows God is true and His word is true.
1: Cuando los oídos sordos son abiertos, muestra que Dios es verdadero y su palabra es verdad.
0: And the third reason is because God is full of mercy and compassion.
1: Y la tercera razón es porque Dios está lleno de misericordia y compasión.
0: How many have had to ask God show you mercy?
1: ¿Cuántos de ustedes Dios ha mostrado misericordia en su vida?
0: I have. I remember being so discouraged one day riding down the road on the freeway in my big truck.
1: Una de esas ocasiones iba manejando
0: Nothing
1: en
0: was
1: mi
0: working.
1: Camioneta, nada estaba resultando bien, estaba todo desanimado.
0: And I just called out to the Lord. I said, I need your mercy.
1: Y clamé a Dios, Señor, necesito tu misericordia.
0: You know what happened?
1: ¿Sabe qué pasó?
0: He filled that truck with His presence.
1: Llenó esa camioneta con su presencia.
0: And everything changed.
1: Y todo cambió.
0: He's full of mercy.
1: Está lleno de misericordia.
0: He's not the God that's trying to kill everybody.
1: No es el Dios que trata de matar a todos.
0: He's trying to save everybody.
1: Está tratando de salvar a todos.
0: And miracles prove it that so.
1: Y milagros
0: He healed a leper.
1: Prueban que esa es la verdad. Sanó al leproso y lo tocó.
0: Now let me finish with this. In these last days there is a new anointing of the Holy Spirit.
1: En los últimos tiempos, en los últimos días, hermano, hay una nueva unción del Espíritu Santo.
0: The gifts of healing are moving again.
1: No solo el Espíritu Santo,
0: They've always been there.
1: Los dones de sanidades están manifestándose. Siempre han estado ahí.
0: I don't know how many preachers I've heard over the years preaching against gifts of healings and miracles. What is the matter with these people?
1: ¿Qué pasa con los predicadores que vienen en contra de milagros y sanidades?
0: What Bible school did they go to?
1: ¿Qué escuela bíblica fue?
0: Gifts of healing are listed in 1 Corinthians chapter 12.
1: Los dones de sanidad.
0: There's a healing gift for every kind of disease.
1: En 1 Corintios capítulo 12 hay diferentes tipos de manifestaciones del Espíritu Santo.
0: Can God come upon people Himself? Sure He can. But you know what He usually does? He works through us.
1: Dios puede hacer cualquier
0: We're supposed
1: cosa.
0: To lay our hands on the
1: no
0: sick.
1: Hay imposible para Él, amén, pero Dios le agrada manifestarse a
0: We're
1: través
0: supposed
1: de
0: to
1: nosotros.
0: Cast out devils of infirmity.
1: Usted y yo debemos echar fuera demonios de enfermedad.
0: Then there's the working of miracles.
1: Luego,
0: that,
1: el hacer
0: that gift
1: de
0: can
1: milagros.
0: Do
1: Eso puede hacer cualquier cosa.
0: That gift can do anything.
1: Ese milagro, Dios puede hacer cualquier cosa.
0: I remember, it's a lot better when you just get it first. You kind of just get rid of all the stuff in the head and just go with what you know's in heart, your heart. And I've just been filled with the Holy Ghost a few days.
1: Es mejor, sacar todo lo que podamos hacer mentalmente, ¿sabe qué? Y dejar que Dios se manifieste en nuestro corazón.
0: And I work for a company that installed intercom switchboards, kind of like telephone switchboards, all kinds of things we did like that. And we was having all this trouble making this thing work. It was a brand new piece of equipment from the factory.
1: Trabajaba en una compañía, estábamos trabajando en un equipo
0: Couldn't get
1: que
0: it
1: era
0: to work.
1: Nuevo, circuitos y cosas de teléfono y cosas así. Pero no podían hacerlo que funcionara.
0: And something just come to me, why don't you go lay hands on it?
1: Y de repente vino a mí y sentí, ¿por qué no vas y pones mano en eso?
0: That isn't what I'd usually do. I'd usually get my mind in there and try to figure it out.
1: No es lo que usualmente hago. Trato de figurar lo que puedo hacer con mi mente.
0: I just went and laid my hands on it. I said, I command you in the name of the Lord Jesus to begin to work.
1: Y puse mi mano en el nombre de Jesucristo. Ordeno que empieces a funcionar.
0: You know what? It turned on and started right away.
1: Y empezó a funcionar.
0: He said, I was just a coincidence.
1: Strange coincidence.
0: Wasn't working before.
1: Pues qué rara coincidencia si no estaba funcionando.
0: Hello?
1: Amen.
0: Why miracles can do anything.
1: Los milagros puede hacer cualquier cosa.
0: Miracles means the working of power. That's what it really means.
1: Milagros es el hacer de milagros.
0: And then there's the gift of faith.
1: Y es el don de fe.
0: Oh, if I could convince God, just give me that 24 hours a day, I could just tear up the world.
1: Si yo pudiera convencer a Dios que dejara ese don de fe se manifestase 24 horas al día.
0: I've had it work a few times. When you got the gift of faith, you know that you know that you know it's going to take place.
1: ¿Sabe qué? Cuando el don de fe se manifiesta a través de usted, usted sabe de que sabe, no importa lo que sea, que va a manifestarse.
0: And that's the kind of stuff that'll kick in when we get to doing God's business.
1: Y Dios lo hace, hermano, cuando estamos obrando, haciendo la obra de Dios.
0: These things
1: Ese don se manifiesta.
0: Listen to what I'm going to finish with. These things will be operating strongly through the church in these last days.
1: Escúcheme, hermano. Este tipo de dones van a estar operando en una manera fuerte en la iglesia en los últimos días. Cuando nos apoyemos en el poder de Dios y seamos parte de recoger esa gran cosecha.
0: I wrote this down. Let us learn. Actually, put lean. That's not right. It's learn.
1: But we have to lean too.
0: Yeah, we have to lean on Him too. Let us learn to move in God's power and go gather the harvest of the Lord.
1: Aprendamos y apoyémonos, hermanos, en el movimiento de Dios y en su poder para recoger esa cosecha.
0: Don't be like with some of them preachers. Everything's here. They're waiting on the Lord. He's waiting on you.
1: Como esos pecados que se, oh, estamos.
0: He's waiting on us.
1: Señor. No, Dios.
0: What the hell are you doing?
1: En nosotros. ¿Qué estamos haciendo?
0: Well, he could come at any minute. If he did, most of us would be really embarrassed.
1: Si viniera, oh, viene en cada minuto. Si viniera en cada minuto.
0: Thank God he hadn't come at any minute because we wouldn't have been ready.
1: Estaríamos.
0: We might have went up to heaven, but what about all the people
1: preparados.
0: We left behind?
1: Si viene en cada momento.
0: What
1: no
0: about God's work that was undone?
1: ¿Qué acerca de la obra de Dios que no se ha terminado?
0: What about people that went to hell because we never told them anything?
1: ¿Qué acerca de los que fueron al infierno porque nadie les habló?
0: Give us a little bit longer, Lord.
1: Señor, denos más tiempo.
0: And the Father says, I'm waiting.
1: Y Dios Padre dice, estoy esperando pacientemente.
0: I'm waiting.
1: Amén.
0: For the fruit to be gathered.
1: Para el precioso fruto que sea cosechado.
0: Stand together with me this morning.
1: Hallelujah. Vamos a ponernos de pie, hermano.
0: Lord, help us to move and operate.
1: Ayúdanos, Señor, a movernos y a operar.
0: In miracles.
1: En milagros.
0: Signs.
1: Señales.
0: And wonders.
1: Y maravillas.
0: Let us come awake.
1: Que, Señor, ayúdanos a despertar.
0: Let us be awakened.
1: Que despertemos
0: in this hour,
1: en este tiempo
0: in the name of Jesus,
1: en el nombre de Jesucristo
0: in the mighty name of Jesus.
1: En el nombre poderoso de Jesucristo.
0: Could we have a song?
1: Hallelujah. Thank you, Jesus.
0: Olivia has to work the cameras, work the guitar.
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